Why don't you lift up your hands now to the Most High God and let's sing You alone are my heart desire and I long to worship Him.

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1: Hey, Fia. When was San Kwame, sir? Hey, Yehuminyum, Miss Media, sir. 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

0: 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Miss Media, sir. 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
1: Everybody, hey, hey. Obama, make it. And yet, see, Messi, Obama, what's the way you want to?

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Let me run out to me. Ah, let's see how that is Saudi anybody. Better was a judge. Saudi anybody water. 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That is all the animal. Natia Gra. Why, you're a friend in Teda? Why, you're a friend in Teda? Why, you're a friend in Teda? Why, you're a friend in Teda? Why, you're a friend in Teda? Why, you're a friend in Teda? Why, you're a friend in Teda? 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Why, you're a friend in Teda? Why, you're a friend in Teda? Why, you're a friend in Teda? Why, you're a friend in Teda? Why, you're a friend in Teda? Why, you're a friend in Teda? Why, you're a friend in Teda? Why, you're a friend in Teda? Why, you're a friend in Teda? Why, you're a friend in Teda? Why, you're a friend in Teda? Why, you're a friend in Teda? Why, you're a friend in Teda? Why, you're a friend in Teda? Why, you're a friend in Teda? Why, you're a friend in Teda? Why, you're a friend in Teda? Why, you're a friend in Teda? Why, you're a friend in Teda? Why, you're a friend in Teda? Why, you're a friend in Teda? Why, you're a fri

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What's he say?

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Many of them is a watome. Namakoru of a ransom. I don't have your water, put him so why you want it. Why you want my water? As you cry, that was a church. That's what you are. You come by your window. What's on the bossy? What's on the bossy? What's on the bossy? What's on the bossy? What's on the bossy? What's on the bossy? What's on the bossy? What's on the bossy? What's on the bossy? What's on the bossy? What's on the bossy? What's on the bossy? What's on the bossy? What's on the bossy? What's on the bossy? What's on the bossy? What's on the bossy? What's on the bossy? What's on the bossy? What's on the bossy? What's on the bossy? What's on the bossy? What's on the bossy? What's on the bossy? What's on the bossy? What's on the bossy? What's on the bossy? What's on the bossy? What's on the bossy? What's on the bossy? What's on the bossy? What's on the bossy? What's on the bossy? What's on the bossy? What's on the bossy? What's on the bossy? What's on the bossy? What's on the bossy? What's on the bossy? What's on the bossy? What's on the bossy? What's on the bossy? What's on the bossy? What's on the bossy? What's on the bossy? What's on the bossy? What's on the bossy? What's on the bossy?

Different. There will be a testimony in your life. If you

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1: Right hand of pleasures evermore. 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

0: efia wan asanko amisa eh ye hu menyo miso media sa e adom fie dak.
1: Sit with me just a moment. I'd like to talk with you. Are you having a good time tonight? I say, are you having a good time tonight?
2: Bishop Jakes told a story which illustrates why so many of us have difficulty repositioning ourselves.
1: There was a little boy out in Colorado, and he wanted to see an eagle fly. So he got him some sandwiches and put him in a bag and got his binoculars. He said, I'm going out there to see the eagles fly. Oh, I want to see the... No, that was a hawk. That's a pigeon. Oh, ooh. That's an eagle. When the eagle spreads his wings, from tip to tip, it's 8 to 9 feet long. He can see 2 to 3 miles away. His vision is that keen. The eagle soars at heights where other birds could not breathe. Eagle is going higher and higher and higher, and all of a sudden it stops in midair like it's been shot. And this time it's not plummeting down with aim or focus. It's falling down and flapping and falling and flapping and falling.

you were built to fly. You were built to love and be loved, to touch and be touched, to think, to create, to participate. Who did you, or what did you pick up that's got you living like a chicken? When you were called to soar like an eagle. Before I die, I want to see the top of the mountains. Before I die, I want to spread my wings and fly through the clouds. Before I die, I want to feel the cool breeze blowing across my bald head. I want to soar so high that the world will know that I was here. What about you? What are you doing? What are you doing? What are you doing? What do you want? What do you want to do with the life you have left? What are you going to do with the life you have left? You gonna stay scared, live in the chicken coop? Or are you gonna spread your wings and fly? I think there are some eagles in here. Where are my eagles? Where are my eagles? Spread your wings, baby. Spread your wings, brother. Spread your wings, mother. Spread your wings, my brother. Spread your wings and let the storm lift you up. For this is your moment. This is your time. This is your day. This is your hour. Go for it. Position, reposition, switch, shift, change. Do what you gotta do, but get them wings out. Do your thing. Live your life. Drop your weasels and go for it. Tell somebody, say, go for it. Tell somebody, say, reach for it. It's your time. This is your year. Spread your wings. Spread.

0: way. That's what I'm trying to say. That's what I was trying to say. That if you just do a little tweaking and a little bit of repositioning, you can live your life without any limits at all. No more periods, commas.
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Gentlemen, we please the customer.

0: is Ghana by mistake, my diamond collection. 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Already, yes, Sunny was soon here. Yes, Sunny would do be. 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What am I, Betty?
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1: Oh, we're ready, and you're going to pay for my car for show and when you're Sansa, we are going to be out here. 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You're going to pay. 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

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And because of that covenant, a new thing is about to happen in your life. 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
1: We just want to enter into a short time of worship as we lift this place. 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
0: 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And the other one question said to Baby and Yamidu Abidia, Ubi Pedima. But oh, and you will position now when you're not you wanna met transfer. 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I can actually say, and I do by 8 o'clock, when she out, hotel, a whole application, yadje. A whole near friend of Wedgma. 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Yeah, so bad. 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Say, I mean, pan and walk up with you. 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Who's yes, I say, quiet, the hem will be on for also principle in our pants, or between giants or omoba. 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We're bono. 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Yeah, we finish. 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Big picture, no Yanko pony. If you are my comedy, you can't be any uncle.
2: Let me that say.
0: You know the bigger picture, by
2: bigger picture, no. Daddy. this month, I dedicated my main man. A jamu, and a yenya main mamu. Be my beer, yeah. Hey, they are so far, so I be my
0: mission. Papa said, hey, I have now known that God did not make any mistake. I'm ready, I'm going to be saying, Baku crack over, buddy. Seka nyankopon nye the scripture so nya God to now nya me na din maye and anko ma ye kwen say choose a father. Kofi, I will say choose you. What else from Ikano? What if you ain't go?
2: Yeah, the my jammy. Baby Pia Jabia will be a couple of the way we are. So we are a wife, me Jimu. Ebi a wabo brana dru baby. Ebi bo dru hopu na edu abe dru ho. Enye wa ho den. Na yeshe ejamu ni meema yakopo fa be ma ofa na ofa ni no ofa na bibia say he took man and put him in the garden of Eden. Enye yakopo din na ko dru a garden or say you should keep it and dress it. Ba bi wa ko yakopo di dru say be ma no odi ejumu bi a hye wonsa wo ho. Wanfo wa nko wo keke. 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
0: Efa
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0: Sir, yes, daddy. And the Facebook for now, almost so, the Oma Church, you know, I acknowledge you, Mopa. Pedro, hey, Medina Cruz, I say, Amen. Thomas, Atakani, I say, good morning, Michiamo. And now, why, Josephine Fireboy. David Touchmanson, thank you, Father. Abba Father, Joseph Fireboise, please. Good morning, Daddy and Reverend. Okay, yeah, that's it. And a high beam. Hey, Papa Kwame and Esven Pong also. Good morning, Reverend Fureta. Hoping you are doing well. Yes, I'm doing well. Pray that God bless you all. And Mitchell Francis Kakuya Bwachwa, or De Radias Swaman Unka, Michael Obin, Jose Onusu Chiaye. And Hani, Doji Toblo, I say good morning. Praying with you from Tema Port. God bless you. And the Doji Toblo, Tema Port, wa nyamidu wakwa kudiano. 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Alright, Piaga, ose, one day it's Friday, alright. 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And, Ima Jamra, it's a good man, Reverend, and entire crew. Mr. Jamreni Anumana. Sami, watching you from Libya. May God bless you. Do you will be here from Libya. Sami Edu. Isaac. Adiye Akroma. Say amen and amen and amen. And yes, for Adum Dakwan. God is. that woman is talking true. Samuel was that woman. I was saying, hey, that woman. If you don't know, is talking true. Show her on the camera. Ah, okay. Anyway, who know? If you don't know. Wahab, I say, I love this program. Papa, may God bless you and your crew. All right. Clara Danso, I say good morning, Mercy. Good morning, Revenue for Eta, Minister Sami, and all the entire team. Alright, Abusia. For comments and suggestions and contributions, Fako Adom 106.3 FM. And I say, you too, Fako. Like the page and share. Ebekin can be the amount. Genesis chapter 2, verse 15. If you had the America, I could read the other portion, bin. Media men go home. And I'm a go home, dear, means in crank. But the American is a machine. And Pezo would be a baby, I would be an. A Yamene do a quacku diaho. Yamene said, die you tune tune. For a purpose. Ooh, bigger picture. No. And now, yeah, now, person, we need the perfita. Oh, yira nyame purpose. And also, over, nyame ni muna wa identity ayira. Identity ayira because he made you black person. And now, yeah, kweye koko. 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Se nyame ya wayira. And to both, and you are bre, abushia sa, oh, but yes, se nyame ni duwaku diawa. How you are made. Maintain it, develop it. Now, the overco, Edward Co. Sometimes, said the chief worker, was it will be a corner, the end would do, po, meaning, and so on, said the tear. And so, what person would done it when you be before? I was here, I mean, sir, in one animal. Tiasia Percupese, Yamin, Nedua, could dear, for wouldn't it, dear ma, or see, over panel. 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
1: Dari mi jina. 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
0: Ni jina ho.
1: Na ose. And the Lord God took.
0: The man.
1: Na ye kan ku wi se to fulfill God's purpose.
0: Yes.
1: Obi bi bi sa se me den ne ma hunu nyame tiri mu po. 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And nyame pesa me kan se to know God's purpose, seek the kingdom of God and his righteousness. 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
0: Yes.
1: And so onim ni inti a nyame de no koye. Eno a as a person or yen yon wa epe. But any time ma open se o yen ya ope na we gen ya midi etu wono. 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
0: yourself.
1: And no na dano branda and se ma na ye kikani kano. 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
0: She bigger picture.
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1: 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Then found baby out to sing, and found baby out say, me dear, I had it, I'm well endowed. But even in your weaknesses, you know, nyame fa afa weakness, afa strength, and all the woko to fulfill his purpose. Erinti, be in God's purpose. Be in God's will. When you be in God's will, you will fulfill God's purpose.
0: When you be in God's will, you will fulfill God's purpose. Hey, one who brought no account with you. Quite your name. So, when you meet a pimua, so train a pimua, Yamme, she say a power and will be to me a day.
1: Yes.
0: Are you? A bebem. A via. A via. Fravy.
2: Pacho, medas. So now you're celebrating a jam.
0: Alright.
2: Somebody there to correct you. Yeah. Somebody there to help you. Mm-hmm. Destiny helpers are already there for us. Yes. It's, you know, jamu, baby, funny, and who be, and you say, I hope I'm up, waffle, ha, or mbeboy, baby, baby, funny, and who be, and the weekend, year, co weekend,
0: year,
2: co weekend, and hope I'm up, waffle, be, and we
0: are
2: going, sir, and we are, and now, yeah, what for, mumbi, and what baby,
0: sir,
2: and hope I'm up, waffle,
0: be,
2: and bra, ya, quem,
0: oh,
2: no, my, ya, quine. And yet,
0: amen. Oh, you're gonna watch in your coupon mouth. Kofu be pee, my yay. If you're not sure, Kofi and I, hey, Kwaju, any inquiry, dear Sima, could you cut to a new man cut to any smart, inquiry, dear me, a co weekend near the any inquiry, and you're going to put him. 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
0: 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So far, Pia Gubi. And now, birthday, the Evangelist Prince, or Hineba, Pia Gubi. And now, birthday. Okay. Yamishrao, no more, who by no account, no more, from Bishop Yosu and all the team members, no. And the Ademon. Chief Superintendent Charles Esiama J. Also, your birthday. We are in charge of HR, police headquarters. And your birthday. We are from Sofu Ejiho. Chief Superintendent, Charles Esiama Eji, Director in charge of HR, Ghana Police Headquarters. Namin Shira, what's your name? Who by way? Oman Kantin, Tin, Tin, Tin, Tin, Tin, Tin. Ebusia, and if you had all believers all night, Ebasu. Oh, Christian Church in a war, Abekano. So, Penny, our non side media sinister, so, your friend or so for Kiki. Kakari, Mensa. So, Kiki, yeba since of Charles Kwekwadum Dakwa ye papa Bishop Yahusu Ansa and all the team and yeba be disagreement dey o Christian Church Christian Church entity all believers honored in collaboration with Restoration Christian Church Abeka Assembly yeba papa Bishop Yahusu Ansa and the team and yeba be disagreement dey we see Reverend Andrew Kagari, and South Head Pastor, Oruno, and Sophia Kokano, Pastor Joseph Gabonu, Associate Pastor, and Pastor James Gajeko, and also Associate Pastor. The Sophia Kokwadum Dakwa, Bishop Yawusuansa, and a team in Andy Ababia, all believers all night, Jumedino, a war, a year. 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See ya ta. All right. Will you be here? 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

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All right. Where you be here? Ebrasu. Where did you for ya? I'm in town on 10 minutes.

Ghana is my my son. Some not say a day. I'm a one year the free air bump for and so emu and some now. Bambo and some no as antimantamu a year police. I say Cassiano and yet my four one hour any afeno a year inspector general police special operation team. No one much one more ego and one tenison and yet one more equa pro boning us some ketua one more status also uncle for a be a pet here. Would you be a sensibility to prevent you to put in a dumedia dia and one more fat one more emetri as soon. 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
1: Yeah, targeting cry on drug abuse education, mostly because a crime is a yana na adren ewe from kakra. What is stories be with her? A yana will need the resources, no, and now say adren more, what they best be say. We differentiate between we and Ipane can, and now say we and Ipane can. They are easily deceived, and no one say they call round so that we will let them understand from the early stage. No one say they will say our funny say, we also work with Jason. 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
3: 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No one is the amount. All the months only down, Musa. One bit will be F. Now, the chance we have to my friend for say, I'm a friend here. A pain may be with me before. It's in one to my first time. No more and bear on my phone. No more and now our phone and direct to our dangerous in life.
4: I am going to take this upon myself as a chief of my own. Now, the assuring is back on. Now, your church. Because we have to make sure say information we back down now in Kwadam no more TSE in our local languages. So the Beya DLN in our per se in Kwadam no one Dachi no na yen faso.
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1: Indeed, it comes with additional costs, but not one we cannot manage within the budget. So you realize that one of the first things that we did was to increase the amount of money. Minimal as it is, that is the 0.50 pesos. Minimal as it is, it goes a long way to improve and relieve the caterers. One of the other things that we are also we've also done, and we are hoping that it will go a long way to relieve the caterers, is to take out that tax component that is in the payment of the caterers, so that they will have a bit more relief in terms of the money they receive and then how they prepare the nutritious meals and then feed their children. So yes, there's cost implication anytime quality arises, and sometimes people ask about the quantity, but we focus more on the quality than the quantity as the situation is. As we get more financial clearance, we hope to also focus both on the quality and then the quantity as well.
0: This is the idea. The other normal stress. Any other panel. So be on the mama frano. Name of me. Send it to and so immune. Any other year. Your swap on the share. A man in my mama frasi. Tell me bamboo. And some so. Doctor Namu Lati.
2: 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One man can one one share them. Who say economy ni nya? Peri funka. 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One muti asi njiji. Emna sabi deni di ma adishi ya wo efijia kuabre nofu. One ukroya ya deputy ranking member wa energy committee nusu. Collins aduma kumensa. And what just we die. Aye not.
3: The full mathematical basis for every tariff increase since January 2025.

0: 2026 to 2030 naughty year type 4, which imposed a 9.86% deficit increase at the start of 2026, in light of emerging macroeconomic improvements that the PRC itself has acknowledged. Economy has turned the corner. If those goals are genuine, then we should be experiencing them in their daily lives. The electricity sector depends heavily on thermal generation, whose principal inputs, imported crude oil and imported natural gas, are priced in foreign currencies. The city, that has appreciated by nearly 40%, should significantly reduce the domestic cost of these inputs.
1: For Collins, I do my comments. I don't know what just Obani Mons and the Fuadwa and the Funu Mons, P. Now, who's one? Now, where yet? Yes, the economy, coincidence, and the Wunri, and the Wamapa. I don't come out to be the fee or no AF Jacquabre, and I should be the new one who cry if Jacquabre, no, for no cry, deputy ranking member on the Energy Committee. I'm creating me for you.
2: Now, 240 of course, 32 Ababia Sajmabra, Openshaw, Accra, and Anano Kobogramu, Ewa Kumase, Kwame Nkrumah University of Science and Technology. 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
4: ta won And I are in it the same pa. 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
10: 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And I say, who bet me a Nancy Akomu offices? I could be a woman Ghana. And cry, Kumasi, Takradi, and Nasa Tamale.
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11: Naiwo AI. 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
13: Ajaya Frost and Frifin.
12: 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Pachamu di anoche mkasa fin sa wam.
13: Anoche iti yon.
12: Ya. Oh, it's tabina. It's in the interview met ye. Mato wa sem sa ma chese. Question me obisa apane se. Eja o so bonin so. Mr. Wasempa, and I'm a poor Wasempa man.
13: Let us see another. What do my comments are? So, 5 minutes. Patch on with you.
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0: Wow. That's so much. This is what real man does. If you continue like this, maybe love wouldn't be painful anymore.
1: I never stopped loving you.
0: They teach digital skills and can even earn money from it.
1: Oh.
0: Yes.
1: Interesting.
0: I'm sure. DebrichUniversity.com. Look, I know you've been going through a lot. And I think at this point, you need to give it a try.
1: Yeah, I'll try it.
0: You still have your certificates, but you don't have any job. I think this is the best job opportunity for you.
1: Yeah. Thank you very much.
0: Don't forget to try it, okay? Yeah.
1: What's the name again?
0: DebrichUniversity.com. Don't forget.
1: Okay. Thank you.

0: tell me, what's that to come thing?
1: Why?
0: You people were there talking and I was just here, like, I don't matter.
1: Well, I didn't even know you were here. Elizabeth showed it to me. She knows I'm struggling and she just wants to help. I believe when I start, things will change for us. But you, why does it feel like you hate your own friend? It's like you envy her. Why?
0: What else do you want me to say again? I'm tired of all this, Walker.
2: Almost 10 years near. So main can almost 10 years near. Oh my, I didn't put the NSC or my Ghana. I didn't put the NSC. Now, instead of me on the highway for a bit, you know, Musun or Masha says, oh, my, you know, my, there are so many places, sir. Portals, Abeda Honuma, Omunfili, and your mind, Major Wayne, Shay, Nenim Wajuma, and from my,
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5: 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And now 133 policy. Just within 1 year or 2 years. No, what changing formula no without our knowledge?
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0: just from some juma dia kofia san eboti dom di mo day o man hene kwabna sante Caroline Tete Dominic Sia Boa and a kwasima fayua 05 summit and sweat na kejuaba nada unia.
1: Hey, bombing, hey, sure, you bombing, bombing.
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1: Hey,
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1: Bombing, bombing, mommy, bombing, prince.
0: Kedu anankasa, Eric, I see you do. 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
0: Exercise. 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
1: Oh my, good morning. Oh my, good morning. 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
0: Okay. Okay. I also have for mom be yam exam be
1: o. Any exam, any exam.
0: Ah, okay.
1: O voice in team dey betcha o.
0: Yam show.
1: As a second bia so no me no yes size so yi.
0: Okay.
1: Black sauce nyomo no e beba.
0: Mhm.
1: Na bebria ba me yabobɔ asempa ya yi mu.
0: Mm-hmm.
1: Ya the number to dwa.
0: Mhm.
1: Ese wa wa bob enwa black sauce bia fabra.
0: Oh, okay.
1: I mean, you bobby, you be film, you be county, you be film, you be away. To say, King, what is a new one? Black stars take crime, say, bless the bed in that park, and that's why I show up. If you saw that, but in the end, Pablo, you ready there. In the end, you're ranking, you know. This is how the ranking next. As for the,
0: man, that's a mass, see, yeah. Okay.
1: Yes, and see, top 8 in the, top 10 in the, 9 and 10 in the, I'm gonna make preho. But top 8 in here.
0: Okay.
1: They said they are Adam top 20. No?
0: Mm.
1: First name Adam top 40. They are Adam top 20.
0: Oh, okay.
1: You really be Biano. Top 8 in here. Now, not yet. You're the number two. You're the Ghana for say.
0: And I said, I'm going to be a boy.
1: Oh, baby. Oh, you're teaching American.
0: Mate pata padi.
1: Sister.
0: Mate famiye di.
1: Oh, they are about to have a
0: time.
1: Oh, you're in here, bro. Now,
0: yeah. Oh, okay.
1: So, 9, 10. Who are you going to pata pa? Ese ho baby.
0: Oh, okay.
1: Yeah, but na baba she 19 ho baby. Big Ivy mo. Ese 19. Mo 19 bracket ngwa.
0: Wow.
1: Profa bo bracket o 19 ho bibiri.
0: Wow.
1: Bracket dia bibiri. Ah, be ko bracket. Number 8.
0: Number 8.
1: Ate for e boy Maya Adiri. Na oma om e bi on person rearrange about top 8 no.
0: Mm-hmm.
1: In special order. Anya in no special. We in special order. Position omo dano no ano omo dano.
0: Okay.
1: Normal day. Yeah, number two, you can say, I feel it looks like number one hormono. Can I tell two sashi?
0: Okay.
1: Or two no. GFD or also the other baby took a night ago. Can I tell that watch it? Weeks in here. Can I tell number one sour black stars ranking him? We make two in my
0: name.
1: No, we top 8 today. Now, number 8.
0: Number 8.
1: Say, but a power more 9, 10 or some more pre water. Number 8, a quadrillion.
0: A trillion.
1: Yeah.
0: Number 8.
1: Quadro trillion. Quadro trillion, dear, on the buyer. So what be you, ma?
0: Okay.

0: trillion.
1: Hey, Kwasi.
0: Yeah.
1: And you were the Obu Ahu.
0: Afa Ahu.
1: Ah, Afa me. Like instrumentals, no? Wow.
0: Oh, number 8.
1: Oh.
0: On the top.
1: Number 8.
0: On the top 10.
1: Me aswasi nko phone 10, yomuna sa.
0: So.
1: Oh, nko. Me say, in fact, me first time I meet
0: me. Okay.
1: But I'm near sorry.
0: Oh, number 8. Number 8. That's your phone for my drink, Shemra.
1: Oh, yeah.
0: We're live on YouTube.
1: Simu sweet media, media, ba.
0: Aye. So, here we are. Okay. Number 18. Maybe you would say, I'm fine.
1: Hey.
0: Yeah, number 7, Stone Boy.
1: At all.
0: Stone Boy, number 7.
1: Young boy.
0: Yeah.

0: Donzie and number 6. Donzie and number 6.
1: Okay.
0: Number 5, Aya Kwaku Flick.
1: Kwaku Flick.
0: On the last 4 years, I didn't need to World Cup.
1: Kudus day.
0: Kwaku Flick, I can't help him.
1: Oh, okay.
0: Kwaku Flick.
1: Yeah, go.
2: And it's the second goal.

0: Red Right number 4.
1: Ti ano ne Kevin Kevin
0: na. Black Stars Kevin.
1: Kevin.
0: Kevin. Black Stars Kevin AJ. Abena poki ya Kevin AJ. Kevin. Neni si yo Kevin.
1: That's
0: Kevin. O man ne kwa Black Stars Kevin. Kevin. Yes, Kevin.
1: Okay.
0: Be interesting to see what ranking is.
1: Uh-huh. Are they bracket above?
0: No. Until now, last 2 days, now Grisashi number three, then number two. We'll be able to Grisashi.
1: Number two,
0: is it Grisashi or number three? Grace.
1: Yeah, okay.

0: Yeah, we dey see that now.
1: Would that be? I know woman. I think the last three songs for Emma Black Stars now yet or the canning in that Kabo. And Grisashi for the years singing now, now you're undisputed. But it's a boxing, you can be undisputed. That could not small boy be number two. And Grisashi Asat Enra, not the number two. And ne wabeba number three.
0: Then we'll cry my one.
1: Yanko number two. Number two, Enra. Just a new one as a co starting number ten no. Well, she number 10, I have a toss number 2.
0: Hey, why?
1: See?

0: famille abe tu gesa si abe toso number two.
1: Like me fili famille nyuma ne pa.
0: Very beautiful song.
1: Yeah, no more na me minim na mawana de but what can I dem pose kinata. Yeah, di jine mo none ya do amo so de famille di eso so no. And I see boko.
0: That's fine. That's fine. So still number one, still on top of the ranking. Hey, Kofi Kinata.
1: Yeah.

0: In fact, we know. They're undisputed.
1: Well, so
0: there's no competition.
1: I don't know which one, but still, yeah. So I feel
0: like I'm not doing.
1: Nine PM.
0: Ghana
1: versus Croatia.
0: Okay.
1: Ano ba yedin?
0: Yebe wini.
1: Ano ba yedin? Otie yano. Why na ojine fi na adiwa yako shen?
0: Okay. Tino. In fact, number one edie. Kofi naho.
1: Enaho. Okay.
0: But number two no. me choice a trillion.
1: Hey, uri trillion o fi number eight.
0: Oh yes.
1: Number two.
0: Yes. Me the neighbor number two. Me the stone boy eko number 10. It is stone boy ne donzi on bebo bracket o.
1: Hey.
0: Ewo number 10 o.
1: Sisa.
0: Oh yes. Kweku flake. The man on number 8.
1: Okay.
0: Yes.
1: Only 4.
0: Yes. Oh, undeserved 4. Na Keche.
1: Mm-hmm.
0: Me the Keche to 6. Oh, yes.
1: Yeah, the one trying to double 2.
0: And Grace Ashley, so me man of 5.
1: Oh, really?
0: Oh, yes. Famia the number 3.
1: Okay.
0: It is me listening. But to be a sending me messenger, or say, trillion yomu no.
1: Mm-hmm.
0: Eye AIO.
1: Oh. Yala. Sisi nyumu no obede hun se yi ana se nye AI.
0: Eje
1: na wode measure.
0: Kwame te na send mame on messenger o say AI.
1: Eje de na wode measure.
0: But trillion is the best. In fact, so we Kofi de ne to ten a.
1: E o de pa.
0: Trillion nyumu no. Oni we o de just imagine. So wa se go patcho she trillion nyumu ne mame. 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

0: Mrs. Sanyumwe, Ghana Black Stars, Shanamu di Shemao. Yeah. For the optimistic form.
1: Wow.
0: Just a bit in a jigu mwankasa. Mm. It will just imagine so baby a machines no so busy womb. Now a 1 year free space. Send a watch party.
1: Wow.
0: A big complex star square.
1: Yeah. On your channel,
0: yeah,
1: Ring Road.
0: Ring Road.
1: Electroland office now Ring Road. No.
0: And then you watch my idea. Oh,
1: so then live on Adom TV.
0: Imagine. Now watch, I'm never here because Sunday. Sunday was my rest.
1: No, you have to rest.
0: I will join you guys.
1: By my team was our voice.
0: Oh, there will be me.
1: Go back. And he's in a place that I don't
0: know. Go back.
1: Mr. Victor Ajabeng.
0: Okay.
1: Actually, I'm there with Abusko.
0: Your
1: wife, ATN.
0: Oh, okay.
1: Your former teacher's wife at Abusko.
0: Hey. Who cruise to boy my pa?
1: I was so teen.
0: Who is Mr. Victor? Did I make personal call class 5?
1: I know boy my Mr. Victor Banaya. Nah, no. You see, you're quite games with Sedena Mene, Same, Jerry Jass is in New York, and all your sports were
0: high.
1: Same. And where have you?
0: Yeah, guys, some Asian.
1: Some Asian men, sir.
0: Yeah.
1: And some of the guys.
0: Yeah.
1: They were top ones. Oh, you see, no vernacular. They share top one. They more arguments. They are not the day and day. Hey, who are those?
0: Hey, Mr. Victor.
1: Who are those? Come here. Now, Mr. Victor Frop, and now you must show.
0: Just say.
1: Me twitch. Oh, yeah, me twitch. Twitch, oh, yeah. Oh, to me, you're not honest. I'm not going to cry. I'm not going to go to a pigeon trouser and say.
0: Nah.
1: On Bob Mark, on Pelto. On pelt, watching guan.
0: Just say.
1: Twitch, twitch. Enter FF.
0: Do that, Chanel.
1: Enter FF. Fantastic, morning going out to you. All those shaped us, you know.
0: Yeah.
1: And of course, I'll say, I'm on radio, so no, when you are now say, me kuning.
0: Yes, I know you, Winnie.
1: Yeah. But they were brave. I'm not booking for Dinty. Well, people know. Man, Natalia, you're doing that to pay.
0: Yes, so
1: okay. Prophet Atara.
0: Bobby.
1: Prophet Atara, Bobby.
0: Now, no man ranking.
1: Well, yes, I pay my business here.
0: Okay, one money.
1: Yeah, because I'm a shenami.
0: I was saying your worship.
1: Right, Atara, Prophet.

0: Prophet Atara,
1: number one.
0: Number one, Ijinamu.

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1: For 5 calls or efa 5 calls. No one. Rank it e bia ya she ne yi.
0: O sei.
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0: Sa ohun.
1: Etu na poku ya person ba mu de de. 101. 101 ho nyira no. 101
0: memo. 101. Na okay, yenzi, efa first call. Da bi fa numbers ntuja.
1: Da. All right, 030.
0: And then they show the customer no your phone.
1: Two da bi, guys. 030-221-6561
0: Hey, my comfort. Judicial service.
1: Yeah.
2: Yeah, no, mommy.
0: Mama, Pache, Frost and Afrivi.
2: Pache, Charlie, Traffic, who told you to come by here?
0: Pache, it's you.
2: The Pache, we need you, Makacha, very excited. Could see under number one.
0: Okay.
2: Mammy, I know that number 8 was Rohan, no Fanima number 2. Nama mo ba ya onko 23 na me aka ndia bo de monte 22 we take fit na
1: wow wow wow wow okay that's fine trillion also so I feel it trillion pa
0: okay trillion no figure o
1: yeah I feel
0: so so trillion with number 2
1: mommy said
0: number 2 and we have mama be pass o ko ba
1: 030-221-6561
0: so yes ya mo ati o
3: yeah me me say mama ati o
0: baba your first and everything.
3: My friend Isaac, because of the tema.
0: Isaac, they were in Echo.
3: Oh, Kofi Kinata, they are in the next 20, 30 years. So, I'm not a bit rainy.
0: No, okay.
3: Yeah, because they were saying, you know, who's the one more current player? You. Oh, but, or should I know the admin as well? Obia, Baba, you have a party. But, no, but, I be the pale, no. Anyway, since I knew a bit rainy time, so only call up, I be still a bit rainy.
1: Because I know I'm your number one, no.
3: But also, I'm not your mobile question, baby. It's before her baby.
0: I was so the energy about because now watching Black Star said you know no no much energy no fabra mami me batch your first everything
4: me sorry me dey man na sorry as man kaze
0: ima so tie ni na
4: the fire ninti e mo yiko fifi wana da na belu the fire na number 1
0: okay and that they will be him
4: me afa na jina afa na me jina
0: number 1 na
1: you mo bi ade kofi da
0: and that say evolve from atio Bema, you frost everything. Hey, Joshua. Oh, Bema, online mo nyakra o.
1: Nzuno.
4: Hello.
0: Yamo ache.
4: Be Joshua ni aba.
0: Mbacho, you frost everything.
4: Ernest from Taifa.
0: Ernest, it's you.
4: Kofi, Ena number 1.
0: Okay.
4: Nemo mo mde research is in on sumetia. Ena, I was in the gume pa. Tigre Sashi, and number 2.
0: Okay.
4: Omo Akade, and Pusuna Sha.
0: Oh, okay, okay, okay. Meda Sapa, Yemfa, of a Frosty Grace.
1: Or Tigre Sashi,
0: I was seeing a good.

0: Oye, obi o so yen komra.
1: Black Star say.
0: Yeah, mo ati o.
2: Good morning, mini aba.
0: But we first say o free.
2: Yes, I'm Steve, I'm a catastrophe, I'm a camp, Air Force Pastor.
0: Okay, Steve, so what's your name now? What's your name saying?
2: Kofi Kinata, number one. Trailer, number two. Nah. Hello?
0: Me bato yo ha.
2: Nah, somewhere I'm a catastrophe, no. 5,000 do a month for a month. Because I'm a book, last time, I'm a mayor, I'm a chairman. I'm a mayor, I'm a mayor, I'm a mayor, I'm a mayor, I'm a mayor, I'm a mayor, I'm a mayor, I'm a mayor, I'm a
3: Oh, send ya who's selling who's sharing.
0: Yeah,
3: I'm a pepper and I'm a download. I'm a bo.
0: Hey,
3: Kenyatta first. Million. They are second. It is the Susa. Now, what will Famia the Anonzono and also a copper?
0: Yeah.
3: We could be a man. Hey, that's a man. Hallo, too.
1: Hey,
3: oh, football room. Yeah, a different room. Different football, there are music, there are doll, and what
0: is that? Debbie.
3: A penoma, she, a guy, me say, the one I'm meeting, the staff of the pen, a musician, Kenyatta, what you say, Dano, or your talented guy.
0: Yeah.
3: No, no, boy, you know, and no, no, no, no, no, no, no, no, no, no, and you. Oko selecting pe ni fo amu bo ball man.
0: Yeah.
3: This is say e dey e numu no. Nte numu no beche. 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Me ka bi 1,000 years kwa ne o. 1,000 years kwa numu no be ko boy me dey ha Yakobo ache na dey.
0: Oh, okay.
3: Yeah.
0: Mate, Bema, yeah, that's yet here. I tum for you now.
1: Wow. I don't know the MC undisputed.
0: Undisputed. Yes.
1: But really, I was going for a bowl.
0: Last one.

0: Every song is original and creative. Mm. The rest are remix, old templates, and AI generated. And the spoiler, and they buy a Green Sports. Green Sports Academy. Puka 101 is a trillion koda number one. Number one, and took Kofi.
1: Mamincha prophet at Talents.
0: Prophet, yeah, prophet. Yeah. Boy, we are top 10.
1: Oh, top 10 man now.
0: Okay, man, we are top 10 anymore. Mm. Enra, you need to this year for the Aya and Aya, normal the Jaho tournament. That's the one you are the see, I'm going to qualify the end. And yen.
1: And the next thing.
0: Yeah, but, I'm going to debate a pro gozo. Ah, in 3 matches, are they? Ah. Tournament, no, I'm going to sign a coach. I go for coach for about half year now.
1: And then I'm
0: going to be 4, no, I'll be 3. And yes, I get on with your most. I know. Netherlands, it's on bomber 3-1. And, Japan, Sweden, so about 1-1. Now, Curacao, Ivory Coast, born 2-0. For the first time in Ivory Coast history, I'm going to qualify from the group stage of the World Cup. If you have a common, I'm South Korea and South Africa, they can't show South Africa, so I qualify. I ain't too awkward anymore. And yeah, but Remun Neymu Abano Turkey and so about USA host nation by 3-2. And we qualified at 19 on Fanya Paraguay and Australia about 0-0. And then at 7 PM, Norway in France now, but at the same time, that's Senegal and Iraq and so about. And also, live on Adam TV and
1: Senegal chances at the same.
0: Senegal in, he has 3 points. We know what chances are far. Because you were after top 2 maybe Yakono. Yes, our best place teams, ATB Yakokano for the round of 32. Yes, in the Unia points, and no one can. And the best place team table is the Sianua. On top of Bosnia 4 and Ajabos, so Bosnia 4 are dear power.
1: No,
0: okay. The best place teams number. So, almost all 4 points. And almost they say, Sweden 4, Ecuador 4, and Afnia 4. Oh, mean, they say 4, 4, 4, 4, 4, 4, 4, 4, 4, 4, 4, 4, 4, 4, 4, 4, 4, 4, 4, 4, 4, 4, 4, 4, 4, 4, 4, 4, 4, 4, 4, 4, 4, 4, 4, 4, 4, 4, 4, 4, 4, 4, 4, 4, 4, 4, 4, 4, 4, 4, 4, 4, 4, 4, 4, 4, 4, 4, 4, 4, 4, 4, 4, 4, 4, 4, 4, 4, 4, 4, 4, 4, 4, 4, 4, 4, 4, 4, 4, 4, 4, 4, 4, 4, 4, 4, 4, 4, 4, 4, 4, 4, 4, 4, 4, 4, 4, 4, 4, 4, 4, 4, 4, 4, 4, 4, 4, 4, 4, 4, 4, 4, 4, 4, 4, 4, 4, 4, 4, 4, 4, 4, 4, 4, 4, 4, 4, 4, top 3-4 near Croatia, South Korea, Algeria, Scotland. Inti, eno wa sama nono. Ubu wa the 4 na qualify automatically. Ye kan mwa 4 moment mi anfa qualify automatically. They say South Africa or the 4 qualify. Don wa ma meka best place teams na ho. Inti, eno ne di akwa ku wi owa, they want some air brewo. Ne ya kan sa no, they say no, ebi HCP, round of 32 ni bi HCP up. They say South Africa ne, eh, Canada ne bebo on the 28th of June. Okay. Yes, South Africa versus Canada, host nation.
1: South Africa pa, no me danya ne ya, me ko check his course 1-0.
0: Aye. Holland ni Morocco ne bebo. Holland, Morocco on the 29th.
1: Na South Korea mu kofia na mu.
0: South Korea ne meka mu so mu so etwe. Na USA and okay. Bosnia ne bebo. USA versus Bosnia okay. On the 1st of July. Now on the 29th of June, Brazil versus Japan. The Brazil next stage only Japan neighbor run of 32. Where is anyone?
1: The Brazil we knew some years ago. Any game
0: they have a new coach. They have a relatively new squad, but Omo Yade, a new coach for the first time in their history. Omo ko outside a Kofa coach in the person of Carlo Ancelotti, experienced Carlo Ancelotti.
1: Okay.
0: And Namafo complain say boy Omo heading Omo friend Obisa say boy I feel the DJ cap. And our points get the cap. So my boy friend man cap I make say eh number 9 80 munya me na me fa we anko.
1: Yeah.
0: Do na me timi jama jaba. So Ivory Coast so qualify train the runner up of group I. If you train also at Mexico so qualify train Argentina so train Australia train Switzerland train it ding na na the air cause say shape up kakra. Yeah, we send no so one some basic ako. You say any the World Cup no so one some asia ko. But oh nyuma uji dey say betimi above top 10 ni mo. Eh 0249 13 6744 0249 13 6744 because Ochina your boy every pet now say Kwambia so no then you have to qualify say competition anymore. We are facing another Portugal or Colombia.
1: They say you're the number one and anyone
0: you're the number one and I'm a group I'm a na mu buwi ana becha amu mienu ba ko bet
1: ebe ko ku no
0: o mienu ba ko to ku no no mu weekend ni no mbe bo mu de se mi nka se fre
1: di nka so mu omu buwi a ho nka ye hunu se de so
0: na bi ene de e bo ye o group l to mbe bo mu de ni abo ye de oti ende ya gbe shi ti se pe so ku ani no un sha portugal be shi a na ye shi am ntam dodo
1: actually
0: that's true
1: o si ada portugal na
0: ti bo ana colombia ti bo
1: i want to ana ye shi colombia
0: you want to abo shi colombia na ho de no
1: oh dai
0: sister jaja en fa huma Portugal and Colombia no ebo. Yes, Ochina. It's a very sense and so on.
1: Colombia.
0: To back up a topic group no. Go a group ni mwazi. Say omo mo group no. On top of the table, Colombia or 4 points.
1: Mm-hmm.
0: No, or 6 points. Then Portugal or 4.
1: Mm.
0: Great. Tier runner upper. If it's Messia, the only deal or Colombia. Yeah, the top is what toss me no Portugal. But Portugal's with my winning. Aqua Colombia is 7 points.
1: Yes, I'm being crazy.
0: No, no, you toss me no Portugal.
1: Because some of Boria and Sani Akonia who said they pay arrangement.
0: Yes,
1: because but
0: yeah, boy, yes, no one bomb. Yeah, boy, then 9 PM. We are no one bomb. No 11. No, no one bomb. 11.
1: But anyway, you move in my.
0: Yes, we are never. You never watch that game anymore. Portugal, Colombia, very many years.
1: Think Colombia, I don't want to Portugal.
0: Sometimes because of
1: say, no draw.
0: Because of Ronaldo, you want to avoid them. Because sometimes, yeah, na tournament, if you have certain big guys, they want them to go further in the tournament. And if Colombia, so we avoid it. We are not Colombia there. Luis Diaz, money we be between your mabo. I'm sure Rodriguez is saying, "Kui, we won't go. We move. We need to move the gym. Ah, niya diya diya. It's your one man.
1: It's your one. You drew one man. Now we draw.
0: Well, we draw a extra time.
1: Because on a penalty shootout.
0: On a penalty shootout, at once. So the high end is in Shego. I was a go and toy at Tanamo.
1: You go
0: and say, until, run of 32. I'll be quite extra time. So, penalty, you'll be a bit to my arena. Yes, you're a penalty, you see in Mbui. Oh, they say, oh, one shiny message, you know, offer, you know. Yes, I send a message. Oh, on your mouth, you say, oh, friend, you know, oh, but watch, let me. And I say, yes, I send on your mbra. Oh, I'm friend, oh, Jai, when you, she, Mr. Abu. Busco, I see HAPPY. She. All right, it's Abraham. But MTN AD 30 years, and the name and you go search. *530#. *530# Now so far, we're gymna. When we are solo. The name and Ibia MTN for at the edge. MTN at 30. And yes, I'm because we issue MTN at che. Eda, Samuel Anini of Finland. I'll say it is very tough for Ghana.
1: And yet tough, sir.
0: Between Colombia and Portugal, say very tough. And I say your pa, you're in Toso first and second, yeah.
1: You're in Toso third.
0: Now, best day place teams, and you're a coffin,
1: actually, you're a coffin. And draw.
0: Draw, benya 5 points. So, but toss me, you
1: know.
0: Oh. And you're losing, so I fall. When you're four. For the coffin, you're a coffin. Actually, I was only assured that you're not a coffin. And I'm a bit to my group L.
1: Shamami. Since men, oh.
0: But I'm a group L. Best third place teams in the L name. Yeah, but winner of group L, you're the third group of EIJK, Phony Bibisha. It's me winning a group noir. You're the runners up Phony Bibisha. So as I said, yeah, yeah, no. But you're tossing me, you know, runner up of group L, winner of group L, only third group Phony Bibo. The best place when I say tossing me, you know, then runner up of group K, Nebebo. Yeah, or L. Yeah, runner up. Yeah, runner up, Nebebo. Of group K.
1: K, no, yeah,
0: I'm going to K on your hand. K, one of my body in the actual.
1: Portugal, Colombia, money and Dino.
0: Group K, yeah, Colombia, Portugal. Tis a Portugal toss me in when Nebebo. That is when he toss me in. No, no. Not Colombia, as well, you do. Colombia toss me in when Nebebo.
1: Yeah, toss a teddy.
0: I thought that you were going to fetch it. I don't know what I'm saying. But you're body. Also,
1: we are now so planning and strategizing.
0: This is what we all do strategy. We're going to do strategy. This is what we all do strategy.
1: In fact, Portugal is a position.
0: So,
1: you're
0: going to attempt too much.
1: If you're going to get free, you're
0: going to get free. You're going to get free.
1: Oh.
0: Yes, I'm
1: crying.
0: Francis said my song is going to be. I think Kukinata is getting most of it.
1: Oh, yes. And they say, no. At the end, I was here. You hear win and not draw and not lose.
0: We just need to, you know, when the Sunday has started, it gives hope at the Maghanians. I'm a tournament. We need a winner list. You're winning back. You're about draw back. When you win 1-0, not Krumunya. Now, no draw, no Krumunya.
1: You're
0: winning a Krumunya.
1: Now,
0: when we get to that bridge, we will cross it.
1: Portugal bridge, we will
0: cross it. Send me an England for boy and I say, I'm going to Ronaldo fahenye, or fahenye, or fahenye. Na football funny say, obaye na fixture be repeating ho sa, and it is possible the fixture Ghana Portugal be repeating ho. Yeah, it is very possible. So we start repeating the home.
1: But until after round of 16, and here
0: round of 32, you go round of 16.
1: Until after 32, you go 16.
0: Yeah.
1: Until after 16, you open your and no crown Kenya.
0: You see when I open the 32.
1: Oh, so 32.
0: I don't know where they are, baby. It is a trap, baby. No,
1: yes, I know.
0: There will be no baby. Only now, sister. There will be round of 32,
1: US, US,
0: round of 16, quarter finals, semi finals, and a final.
1: Okay.
0: It's final one. Especially a coach in the Kwanzaa Mantam. But Utums and insert that team on so.
1: But we chose to support Black Stars.
0: Obi Yejuma.
1: That's
0: our Bonabaso. Mr. Jamina Yejuma. The Bonabaso. Why my wife is so.
1: Yeah, the radius.
0: Yeah. Senya, before Okopia, Okotrace, me who be beyond.
1: Yes, Sawara.
0: Who's the chairman of Pepaso?
1: What's your name?
0: Was this kind of a sort of a cabano? No, Tino to a mamma casca. The Germans were shocked yesterday. Osamu Luzu ye. Anya shock.
1: But Bodino ne
0: Akontajo.
1: Omuti Owenfa.
0: He's live in Akontajo do tukwa rofrofo. So you are live in Cologne, Germany. Okay, I'll say Guten Morgen. Okay, keep it up. All right. Yetcha omo
1: ye muti. 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Yetcha mu na Akontajo.
0: Guten Morgen. Osa Germany o ma qualify.
1: O ma qualify.
0: Ti na nra born, I mean, sometimes who you saw ho din na ha no do knockout na o to atwa. Abe ha drink. It's understandable. But the worrying, they said they are conceding. Germany conceded group no more conceded though.
1: But who are qualified?
0: I qualified here, but Germany
1: now conceding. Baby, minus goals now. Kitano.
0: I mean,
1: yeah, they call the next game.
0: No, but I mean, what did that? Next it me show be. But first Germany, no, even though qualified, ni unsa, but kaun say what chine miya Ghana, no, they say enshare rough.
1: Okay.
0: Ghana no enshare, so enshare. Oh, we go kikiki. 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
1: adis you know abom ho ho ana
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1: Okay, Mamma Nassi, Urenim, and your baby saying, Abba Hobium, Bibia, Eba, Echira, Urakojo, and Nim, and your batampa radio, Onano, and our day in Chimu, Amayeno. 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
2: 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Ma microfinance and small loan center. 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Crawford said, be my me bedry, what he reach him, wabre pint, banker, house arrest, young famano. And then I don't come at one, I assume you're fiadri, I want him and I sign a house arrest, yana, and I say a day. 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
1: Just to say, Juma dear, and I would see you know, a year at Dumo 106.3. 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
2: 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That will be answered any hope.
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1: 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Odogu Summit. Yeah, happy birthday to my one and only Odogu. Ura Nicholas Ahin. 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Or Salvation Army Tema East. And then I would die. Or Rari Patience Zuta. 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Paul, Peter, Caroline. And Amanda, almost so much dough. Almost wish you a happy, happy, happy birthday. And Evelyn, I'm a car. Can I not multimedia her? And I want a new Edijuma. Evelyn, happy, happy, happy birthday to you, Wati. Ye dear, and Quatintin, and the Apomode Papa. Yes, so bad, dear, and fa, and no more. Multimedia group, yenina. Ye see ya dough. Now, oba dear, and your kiss, yema winyini. Emenya 106.3 years. Na, osi happy 20th birthday to Jojo Warden, Wokofudia Technical University, KTU. 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Wa, umami Elizabeth Warden, and I wish you happy birthday no. O watema community too, elang, ehonu wa wa, otun krey emao. 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

0: And they will get one. Like me, I want to buy that Porsche car I've been dreaming of. I move into my dream house. No landlord to send me a bill. 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
1: Hey, Oba, what am I real no? Obi, I just sent me this in the travel on the child. Sir, food bay. Samsung Galaxy A17 wide. And my content yet to say, Sini, ah, any chat. I'm not your crown, any double.
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0: 7 pages
1: word 7 pages
0: and over 10,000 Ghana
1: excel sheet account ti omo na metu ya 10,400
0: wow
1: no obisa se na omo basis ni se omo se o eye fees and charges act and a mom who can mom charge away. But same fees and charges act no can also. I am very clear. I set out fees as I say utia for RTI requests. And then I make us say print out and answer photocopier 38 pesos. And as I say say a video and I'll be no dear neighbor was rock a crack and say be cry 3 CDs say be a video be it is a way you show now my banner may say your transcription of who show the mamia and no never your photocopy okay say 38 pesos per page and on I say where they are bro yourself
0: okay
1: remember I'm a phone in RTB no be adding a new team na electoral commission ni omo maka nyina na de mra na sese se ye nyina ye ye nye no omo so omo hwe na omo ni so
0: okay me da sepa Fred ene chese intido me just out your information say ye ton information no as o sika nso a untumento
1: wo ye hia ni ba
0: nje so untumento bi
1: omo ami wa friend place say dey me ma
0: untumento that is the reality now me wan ye say out your aba ntobi en so koya wo koji information but sika mu 10,000 14,000 9,000 na the obeji information sika in the account so what is here na e me de say out your ho na kasa wo mo e lawyer e wo ha to be boy ma sem be say di kan counsel en say EC, ORC, Register of Companies, ena GMET, demand ya omo e demand se, en se mchua for me to yase si 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
2: Abna me dasi, na me chia weti yo fonso. 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
0: okay
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2: yes
0: okay
2: e she sa alti e she alti amre yi ase
0: je se alti amra no abeyekese e ba no information say ye benya information no
2: yes
0: okay
2: sena mre bi wo hono mo e kasafa se ubi benya insimfua and we bring information here. Section 85 of LTI Act, they say, LTI, Emreya Parliament, Ediaman is here, you know. And only you can see. It's in Samrano. She said, what fun on the other side of this one? The attorney say, any Emra from this one, Abba, Emra LTI, Emreya, you are home, Dada. Almost also LTI, Emreya. Eswachen.
0: Oh, okay.
2: That is what it means. That's what it means. So obo ma me kwan a me kan section 85 ni nyina ya dwuma ye clear.
0: Sure.
2: Fuko section 85 na me puto kakra. See where an enactment in existence immediately before the coming into force of this act provides for the disclosure of information by a person or an authority. The disclosure of the information is subject to this act. Twati asiya we no ka emra ewo hono ma ebia e kan disclosure of information e kan simfo e wo say yedi to edi se ebi wo hono sa alti amra yi ba ye no e se be se alti amra na se enti de e kire nso so ni 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di AD Juma.
0: Okay.
2: Ne mumu se ne bibi wo em re bi wo hono ma ne ka right to information na you can't access to information na 685 say it's LTI man.
0: Inti won to me emfa LTI emra no entrenching. Na won ko fa political party act emfa nya adwuma.
2: Parliament asema omokano.
0: Omokano no to bi obey se bi anche say eye illegal.
2: Parliament as small
0: omokano.
2: Yes, parliament as small omokano. Na ye lawyer for no radio say emra mienu ewo ho na ye de toto ho na say e ya ko say e bo ebra ukokota lawyer for wo rusa judges ehwe edi chichirim e ma ye hu de wo say udi ne yonko so nti say wo hwe a ye wo lawyers for ni tiem no we ye wo mrebi wo ho no e fe no generalia specialibus non derogant. The attorney say, say you want report in your parliament, asheshe. If kasafa bibi hon. Sa, na say you want a bravo from so hon, my no kasafa general things hon. Okay. Sa, report in the kasafa bibi poti hon. And no. And they will say, di ye, ejuma. Si ye ka about right to information. This is a special law. That is specifically with a specific right, which is right to information. So be a wofa hundi so kukubisa in simfra. Inti the Right to Information Act akano. E no mumono ne wose e ye juma se mrebi ene ne boy bra but parliament na she say samrey amaye ena parliament aka se se ubi e kwa kubisa nsimfu bi a ya she she fees e wono fred fred e kasa no obubi so
0: aha nti eno no eye eye specific
2: Specific.
0: Friend say A4 sheeter.
2: Mm-hmm.
0: Was it 38 pesos?
2: Yes.
0: It's okay. Document at the money 100. If I say 100 pages.
2: Mm-hmm.
0: It's also multiply 38 pesos. No.
2: By
0: 100.
2: 100 pages in the wutria.
0: Na wutria.
2: Yeah. And you see, we be nice. We be boni trim.
0: At your
2: side. And also, we can media and say, we be busy in Simfua.
0: Mm-hmm.
2: And was a charge unti. Kofa say, Ebra. Binti. Maming. And come at you for and Tessania Emrano Parliament editor 2022.
0: Okay,
2: oh, you read the budget. We are Parliament, share fees and charges. Are it was a public institutions at the year, Jumano. Now, right information, dear, a womb. No act 1080.
0: Okay,
2: no, nothing. I'll be your right information fees, you know, mm-hmm. Parliament. And I share it was say for every photocopy of an A4 size page. Or any part thereof, 27 pesos.
0: 27 pesos.
2: Photocopy, A4. Nti say your information, you know, say your photocopy. And now obey your the many pana, 27 pesos. That be in business. I will call commercial people no one my approve 27 or so, 27 pesos and so. But nti adwene be ne tasa nti say ichi adwene touch in say Parliament per se a dead pefe say information, you know, yenton. Just for reproduction. Okay. After Uba, I say for every printed copy of an A4 size page or part thereof held on a computer or in an electronic or machine readable form. Send an after they can. Their information over computer so. Ain't he an pen drive so. It was a yes can. Na ye digu A4 sheets. Esumawa. And no. And 38 pesos. I was for a copy in a computer readable form on an external storage device. Would you go pen drives in amount? This time you be a year A4 sheet.
0: Yeah.
2: Would you go pen drives in amount? And no, a year 29 pesos. And yeah, I'm she say you Parliament and I say
0: okay.
2: Say reinform more sir right information at Echidom. Na ubiye mhu se se utuwa na mono kwa kubisa nsimfu ubiye fi ejume kubi honuma wei ene wose yediye ejuma na fi last one was for a transcription of visual images for an A4 size page or part of eye 1 cedi 28 pesos. Zene na fredye kano ibi ya eye video recording bi ene ebe ya mwa A4 sheet no see the year printed with 4 sheets were a 1 cedi 28 pesos. We need to say, yeah, Parliament,
0: In front of 38 pesos times 200 pages,
2: yes.
0: 300 pages, yes. A cost no was super. The working time is there a part I can say, Parliament, I'm a maximum amount between it, yeah, maximum.
2: There'll be answers. So, we issue A4 sheet, A4 sheet, because so call. Say ye print ya ma wo ye photocopy am already A4 sheet ene ye
0: okay.
2: The parliament as say say A4 sheet so ne di go a say na was ye so the number of A4 sheets na ye de be bun kunta no amotua
0: okay
2: say in simfo na okwa kubisa no e ye 1000 pages a photocopy ne ya ma wa parliament say photocopy ye wo A4 sheet so e ye 27
0: pesos multiplied by the number of pages
2: by the number of pages
0: okay
2: amotua ne mum nyese wo bi na ebe boni trim aka se Yeshua ni ma okra Yeshua ube wuska ti kofa se bra if you say ye mra no se uba bibi san simfo a say ene wo se wutia enye sa na right information act no ema yeti ase
0: and see dia yabobo suye at least a 3 institutions ena just such charges about my attention na bibi san so ba e de na mo beye
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2: se ye ka sey de This is your course section 75 now. Okay, make a section 75.
0: Mm-hmm.
2: And then they can fees and charges. Okay.
0: They can waiver once.
2: Okay, I can't waiver for any pekubi any same fuel di. As I make a once. See, we are made double go through. To course section 75 2 now. 75 mm-hmm. 1 on my parliament. 2 me so mon fancy share some
0: charges. Yeah. No.
2: Charges. Parliament mm-hmm. share. Why any day we?
0: Okay.
2: 75 2 ni say. Se ye yi de parliament ashe se no eto nche a sans inipeku anansa insimfua we ni de so obi tu anom okobisa eni kwan se ye jiniska de di kan ye the reproduction of personal information of the applicant me ye adwuma wo Ghana Health Service ena may apply to Ghana Health Service me ame ho asem me am information about Ghana Health Service na me pa me so it is just a reproduction of me ankasa me personal information parliament say inu kwase me twahwe wunti me fa sa fees and charges so mo share 2023 and family me and the to so ye reproduction of personal information of a person on behalf of on whose behalf an application is made ti abna me nua no what to cry where wo ha no na ye adwuma ewo GBC into person me could be me jina wa nem na me could be sense mfo bi e ye wo ho asem
0: okay
2: udi mu na me jina dia could be sense information
0: na me anso na masoma o
2: ye wan wasoma me ye wo personal information parliament say nuka say
0: ye jimska
2: nuka say ye jimska there to aso ye the reproduction of information which is in the public interest into ensem twelve for no e bi a ha emumu no no mbetimi abesha ase oh since mfo bi oh no ma eye in the public interest okay se ka public interest me yesho so obi abesha
0: ade aye ye hia ye nyina ye ni wo mu aye ye nyina ye party ne hu se besi san man no
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0: because anya specific as to say okay ya ye general say information na open no e ye de e beboa oman ni nyina e bi ese corruption e ka ho e bi ese help wom
2: yes
0: anya specific
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2: 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The parliament aka.
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2: 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La we no make kan wase we no ne kan akoye den kakra me kai se LI committee ye hwadwuma no this issue came up.
0: Mhm.
2: Ye bobo hu we twafa ha no ya twafa we twafa no ya twafa ha no mo. Ezi ehujia ye no nisi ye den.
0: Because how do you determine? We was kana uniska.
2: Yes. How do you?
0: Be amadese ka betu madese fine so minister. Yes.
2: Right information commission ya ye research is bebre. Because a man associate say ye nya research. To ye trazi ye nhwemu ye de toto aman binum ho even Ghana how cramp no. 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
0: Oye disabled.
2: Yes, we di ne e dem die bi wono kaka no gugu biza ma umuntu minyi niska.
0: And your strategy.
2: Mama mapo.
0: me ba afraid.
2: Okay.
0: What we has seen.
2: Nti aha no mo fan say die die mu no na ma bobo so no.
0: Fred the Steve council aka ni nyina no. O ye convinced.
3: In chemu no in chemu last one no. Na na mi bisa say na say me just our information now. On say, BBT say Corruption Watch. Yeah, you might per se, yeah, very clear say. Information here and I obtain information. And in that case, no, who can say information I aware so be any ni ana information wo wanya fi institution ho eno na de sa difficulty ni ba but I think say mrana wa chire mu no e de muda ho
0: te muda ho
3: eno na ma me sign dwin ECD no ho na me ya because ECD no 9200 no mu purchase a report ba ko bia 250 CDs ena almost omo ka say omo gina political parties act no so but the only is a political parties act no unlike even office of the register of business political parties act and seti fibia
0: oh okay
3: near kan ya ne say o ba be information nipa ne may pay a fee determined by the commission and seti minimum fibia wahu it is said the onua chire mu no it be a 38% it be a
0: 27
3: it be a 1 CD
0: yeah
3: and no nan omo hwe so no mumma esi jina ese information na ye de ma uno ye photocopy na ye ye ne de ama uno entina ne ye see emra ne man ho kwan se ye request information be tinya ka se ye pe soft copy and na ye pe hard copy enti basis na me request ye se me se me pe hard copy a no so na obi jina ka che me se wo information na wo ho no eh hard copy na open ti this me your photocopy na emre mu 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
0: be ni ba bia
3: ni ba bia fi bia ya set
0: in just just all the brim one so je osika keke
2: mami misa omo refer to regulation bia so
3: omo refer to regulation bia meeting mami
2: minimum that section of the political parties act 2000 act 574 section 21
3: 212
2: and yes and eka but say ebi o no ma emra no ebeka but emra no dia kwenye na to ho say edwumakuo no ebetimi aje says kay emra oba bibi san simfa no ntibia gi so ko omo regulation ase omo airline ase
0: but cancel at this point no one say about information you be chim
2: say no ntina medical
0: ni nyina anya adwuma bi mu ati anya di adwuma
2: ntina ye shaase ye say we are 2000 emra ye passing in 2000 section 85 na me kain e dey di pefe parliament say so na emre bi wo ho no mo asa na ye pass right to information act ndi enya sa anti ase
0: ndi se 2022 RTI no abet na so whatever yes. Act whatever once say yes. About information ye beje
2: yes.
0: And who is to enforce such charges be adwuma pepepe
2: such charges
0: when was for enforcement no
2: such charges eye say eye institutions no public institutions I make up public institutions I mean the public institutions emran is a bit me I private institutions so say no define public institutions I make in yes anti as you know emran a public institution you know there's a man to an among ama won't mean for fees any adwuma so me to an among be business info a and I would this fees a parliament as she from 2022 e war at 1080 years and I will be to me the adwuma name mom say who the adwuma na say me am be bisa information you know semitrimu enteneme sika awusi mintu ya no meno wonya adwuna eno na akwenya wo kwose wo se me call right information commission
0: okay
2: na me call lodge complaint na commission no ehwehwemu wo dia se no to babia e wo se
0: the case is ahina ma hwehwemu ye related to such charges e bia ba monsem
2: o we bia e bia ba yensem
0: ekosi sen
2: e bia ba yensem me kai se men kai kra no I think say one journalist mean kai media house kwa no free as a oye application called YEA and no pe information we on since a COVID time and abet trace can be to honor say yemfama small medium size businesses no to compare the data umuka so umitria be say almost 12,000 okay almost 12,000 omo no crown pony de omo se omo de fees and charges no ene ye adwuma na pages na na open no over 6000 pages so mo yom calculation no sa na kosi ye no no ze mint mintu ya ntimo mfa ma mfa ngu pen drive so mfa ma
0: yes
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2: 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But ye gusu a ye receive complaints. Wutu anamɔkɔ. na se send your friend eko electoral commission
0: mm-hmm.
2: oko register of companies oko Ghana meet your hormone ah umu abo charges bia ne bonusi oba ibitwa na mo
0: aba mama ye dia to ni mano no
2: mama we here fan to home
0: meet you
2: 2021 ani a she emrano implementation na se brano your first decision na ye sure ye no let ya Minerals Commission. And no crowd here na fees and charges act na parliament and pass here. Media foundation for West Africa. Omu journalist baku. And a call Minerals Commission. Ukubisa in Simfa. Ukubisa in Simfa mienu. Then Simfa mienu na ukubisa ano. Emu baku. And it's in Jeba. Make I know so per information on sa excavators are then time you see the you now or per information on the F moving equipment are you receive any dear SC. Now if it was so sa per information on the number of mineral rights licenses are you issue from 2012 to 2020. And I moved to government, Minerals Commission, a council. A honorable day, Echinigiano, a buy. Echinigiano, a buy was Minerals Commission can say, okay, some information here, OPE, FI mineral rights licenses are issued from 2012 to 2020. And in the year council, no?
0: Yeah.
2: It also be $3,000.
0: Hey.
2: Omunina swan is saying, you come in as a mining act, no? Na any regulation, na. I can't say. So, be baby and sim freebie a free mineral rights register anymore. Because mineral rights register, no, a minerals and money act, no, any creative. So, what call regulation as here? I was in sim freebie or baby say free mineral rights register, no, no. But I could be as I say $500. It's what I say. Ubi sends him from you, no. Or per mineral rights licenses are issued from 2012 to 2020. And we assume for back. And now, or per mududua, ya cancel your trim.
0: Name
2: me, no. To meet you $1,000. And nothing a man about right to information commission.
0: Now, then you're taking an amoco to charges in dollars or document.
2: And only, yeah, on aha. And see, ye jina ya, ye see, you know. Ye comrade, woman, kasamrano. Ye domosuko. And you see, jina, ye say. Ya dwimu no mankasa momra no momfa nya dwuma because ye hwe emra no pefe a enye obi ti se journalist enemra no eni esa no na emu no hwe emra na se meputo kakra o se obi a obi bisa information for mineral rights register for purposes of exploration reconnaissance near
0: ye
2: obi a obedi so hunu egudi ehu dwuma obetu a wo pesa information no. Oh no, benye ordinary journalist.
0: Okay.
2: See, if you mono, you catch what I'm saying now. You have misapplied your own law. This is a journalist asking for information that can be retrieved from the mineral rights register. But you are not entitled to apply $500. No. Iti sana yijina umuni anya adwen. Umuni anya adwen to umudi ekwa high court.
0: In a cousin.
2: High court wo umudi nkugo. To almost uncle called for appeal. God for appeal, no, yes, a woman to us. In the may candy abuse, say, go on, ma, omo, emrano, aka, regulations, net count, no, swaka, but send a more apply, no.
0: Okay.
2: It is clear, say, information, and open, a year from mineral rights register, no. By you, Kumuno, this is a journalist. By Uko share emran, the language used there, it is clear. Ome J, for purposes of exploration, we connect and new year, Juma will be our pet. Sa information no e dia be di e fun agudi ehun juma
0: mate council any friend my auntie we e brene de kopa but my auntie we na respond the mame na yenkoye nim.
4: We wanted to help develop the law on the right to information and to compel a public body that had failed to collect records to do its job to gather the accounts that it was supposed to gather from political parties and to make them available to the public. And we won. The EC published the list of which political parties had complied with their obligations to file audited accounts and which had not. But the part that matters for today's conversation is that looking back, what happened after we won was a warning sign. It was a harbinger of the very problems Corruption Watch journalists and others in the media are running into right now. The first challenge was simply enforcing the judgment. It took several months after the court ruled in our favor for the EC to comply. We kept writing to them, we used back channels. At one point, we even considered threatening a second lawsuit. And then finally, they came back to us with a fee. I don't remember the exact amount, but I remember thinking even then that it was high. And what troubled me more was that the Electoral Commission could not justify the fee on any objective basis, whether that was the cost of paper, the time spent scanning and printing, or the fair market value of the work. There was no rational basis for that number. And when we finally received the documents, many of them were of poor quality. So this trend we are seeing now, exorbitant fees set with no real basis, the EC began that many years ago. And unfortunately, it has continued, even after the Right to Information Act was passed, and even after that act set specific fees. These high charges defeat the entire purpose of the act, which is transparency, because they make information practically impossible to obtain for most Ghanaians who simply cannot afford these fees. At the time, CGM and I made a deliberate choice. Rather than going back to court to fight the fee, we paid it because we judged that challenging the fee would take several more months, cost us legal fees, and that it would be more important to get the data into the public's hands quickly and publish it. So we paid the fee and obtained the information.
0: Ezi weno eye Lolan Segomosis oye lawyer ena ebano akuntabu nso a your mind kasi obi ya advocate o your mom kasa efa kuntabu huno ena washa ni experience waso man procedure an court ni ade because ebes kofa ka bebre ena ebes nso delay wom ena isi so no mo pay information woni che no wontumi anyanyi na so bi a chere se ya dadje ye nya ya de print ye ye papers a ye de ye ena ye charge o sin chese akuntabu no motena so
2: Mame mre muwo holo mo. Na we buy and sign a Right Information Act.
5: Yeah, 2018.
2: I think I'm told the friend say 2018.
0: Okay.
2: They say Right Information Act no abano. And you can say EC. Etwaso. Eye di omo ye no. Na se omo nyina so omo de man say time I almost spend here any papers omo use here enu ntino omo de e boss a Bobu Rujana, in Nasubia.
0: Okay.
2: Session 75 Nanameka, 75 2. Mamma can't be be a hormone.
0: Bonnet tell Mamma Ebrasso.
2: Or see, a fee or charge shall not be payable for over H Nasia, 2H no. Time spent by an information officer or information reviewing officer in examining whether the information requested is exempt information.
0: Okay. It is almost my same adage, no.
2: There be a man in charge. Parliament say, won't mean charge, no.
0: Okay.
2: It is Omuye Sadi 2018. She say Right to Information Act ba. Omu ni say nyina so one say obi to na mo ba timer omu de a retrieve information. What information na wo mo ho? A reproduction keke. E na parliament e de ho charges aba. It omu ni nyina so bia so omu be koso a omu be Sadi obi obetu na mo akwa omu be bonus abo no oma Right Information Commission ye biti na sem na ye de nime gu akwa mu aka sene wose ye kano
0: mate me da se council Fred ye vie e de na be kan chatu
3: ye be se Ghana fo nyina nkran se e ba no fight against corruption na ye nyina ye ka ho bi enti no obi bia se de lawyer kan ya no upe information betumi akọ district assembly budget omo any projects or more here, who could design information almost for Bob will be into Asuma, bra, RTI Commission. Now, Mr. Steven, you're a very good person. You know, Poba, on any team, on Benya, on Wada,
0: that's no, nice. That's nice.
3: Yes, she will be on crying.
0: Yeah, that must pass. Some of you very it's the Ora Steven also a lawyer, RTI Commission, a Hona or Enna Frederick Siama. Oye investigative journalist ya one corruption watch edijuma oran so ya born voice audio no eye Lolan Segomosis ono ye lawyer esan so ye accountability advocate ena ote omo enkano

0: Jason sew juma dieni ya dini nyina esi ewa ha na nyami ya juma ene na wache uza ya holiday ene na wache ya 4 July ene ni meminda eye fifth no me ye nyina ye dieni HMO eye ewa oyari first sales 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Meneno Ayachi Chichi. 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Namishame, Unshao. Now, on share on my chrome chrome Ghana. Then I remember you said, I so.
1: Oh, say your voice, I have to go here.
0: Tete Manafo.
1: Hey.
0: Obe humi afe.
1: Ah. 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
0: Meneno. 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
1: Saturday, in Zubesa.
0: Ode, vide, vide. You call me.
1: Ode, vide, vide. 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
0: Watch it now. 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Yes, so. That's so.

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3: 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But do you know that when God was going to change his situation, it didn't take God 48 years. 48 years, but it didn't take 48 years.
4: Abrabuni mu yadi, we young cry shasama, ebe kenya, eti mi abobrani ye. 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
5: 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Thanks to you computer clinic. 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
16: Ujam, girl, be a messy makununo. 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
17: Wakunya deafness or hima feminine makes her numb and need deafness feminine cleanse. 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
16: Davis or Hima family mixture and a Davis family cleanse enye me ko new girl ni hono ne bi sisi ni table ni so
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1: Sir.
0: Darling.
1: Yes.
0: I don't want to see this your friend in this house again.
1: Okay, my wife will see pee.
0: What?
1: Oh, pia pia.
0: Oh, Fred Daffy's Health and Beauty for 020-251-4020 and a 050-723-9640. 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
1: and
0: just see an upset of Rabbit. Rather become the first time.
1: I'm sharing my brass.
0: Any Adina.
1: No, I could see me drunk.
0: Hey, Titi Wabre. As one day and three. Hey, Wabro. Number four, Binumun Sam Dada. But Banafone Polish, man. Bami Yenyan is saying, oh, Brantem.
1: So,
0: I bet you said, no, Wabre, Nafi, Wabre, Wabre, Wabre. Ah,
1: me, Abba.
0: Manui, I didn't know because I'm a canam de Ashum say pine. Titi Wabre, what? Yamin Shrau. What is by Yabi via Makran? Yanko Punjrau. Tete Banafo. Men in the bond no air solid.
1: Nah.
0: A do baby crane Joshua Tigo, your programs when you know they cast them.
1: Nah.
0: Was it Titi? Said the only OPCT, the one must you handle. Work and happiness. Yamin Shrau, my idea. Titi Yamin Shrau.
1: I am changing.
0: Women can walk, man, okay, kese me can radio, so keke we if you makumem.
1: And I'm the
0: bab. Aye. You do baby a bit new teacher, akon and so.
1: No, baby.
0: Only new move. Then nothing.
1: Then nothing.
0: And I would hear work and happiness. Then what time can I would hear me?
1: Then I
0: said the word me flown on. Said the word me here, human. And him there. And then in and then a church.
1: As
0: that enko emfa emao. And to one so fair, teacher be on a pay.
1: And
0: I mean, me teacher, I did a table for. I did say. Why are they?
1: One in them,
0: one. And enough
1: of
0: us. One day. Now, when you say, and yet, said, dear, who say, material, you know, some kwa do baby. Hey, I point you my cry, no, if you cry, your maca cry, your man, you may be. Do baby, I may take a decision. Sometimes the way I see fa eswa se mu taking me decision no ding na no titi ne metran se kasa no akasa chemo kwa mi we menye ni se kwa mi we fara

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0: hwe runo moto so a ye wo bachona total filling station no opposite robe hu ultra modern building a issue. 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Ye wa Runo Motors ni ye wa Runo. We aye Runo. Runo Motors. Runo Motors Ghana Limited.
1: Bedu baby. Baby, I'm over home, man. If you are on a ninja school, then. If you are a ninja school, a jada. 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
1: Ebacho Ghana match you know Yankopon ya Duma Ochina any Croatia. 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Na pick it. Na chief executive officer Runo Motus. 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Nye nina yen yede, yen she match, no, nye networking so, eh oh.
0: Ibi aneye,
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0: 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Then so empenpensu a ye dream. 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Driver need tracker moon no head they said their car no it to me content and one. Or then the night tietias or tietias wa Kevu mu on to no boise. 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
0: ano pe ma mi fo mo nwe mo end point of your party clinic say end to chronic diseases mr ebi a prostate and I say kidney and fertility issues na nay you are battling with for more than say odwani ebe chiremu wo end point of your party clinic Dr. Dubuati na untimi enhwe wo your burning sensation and I say your numbness akuma na ebo periperi chain say dey da wo say ebo and now dey no akwakoye stroke one end point twin koma no pay number na 0244867068 0244867068 end point of your party clinic wo say end to chronic diseases

0: Nansen what you say opi me betra me bo ni do hu de Europa eye promotion
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0: Nido 10 plus 1. 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Who told Nido 10 plus 1? 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At the amount, and a breakfast, be koye, numre, ukoda, ye ube de, we here say a more creamy, 45 with iron, and then I make come food Nido 10 plus 1. Who do chroma, busa 14 gram, and I say 23. Gram no,
1: yeah,
0: and I say auto one strip of a promo pack no one. Unya 11 sachet instead. Mr. Opa, man san kabi. Na intimi emwa efie. Emma e breakfast nusu intimi konkai kama. Na kwe weekend ya ye kwe. E kwe biya so. Gana share match no one. Ubu oha the nijenti odi adiabi ebe mount. Na odi mount nusu no. When intimi anso mu a njini ya adiabi oha e the mount no anso mu ya e free talk. Eje crime. What you need in the pan? They sent in a Kulun Ghana Limited, 752, and him said, "Say, what person are you, real man? And you're not on more dupa. I want to din say, Mr. Q. Premature ejaculation, you two are here, come at the amount, strengthen, we're weak. Immune system, no form. Enhance your body, no. I'm watching me overcome a year stress, a hold of fatigue, supporting daily activities, physical activities. I am Mr. Q from Kulun Ghana Limited. Mount San Kabi 90 me M1, now Utimi Pyro, waiting me a Pyro, ye. That's your say. Na Kulun Ghana Limited, a kofa, a year Hunchun capsule, so they are back. Say, Ojun so omu a how, mema, prostrate conditions, prostrate disorder. Mount Sanka Hunchun capsule, Sansu, any akofa, a year X and Y, granule, so so, edia balo sperm count. 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

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straw freedom was say the Lord has done it enei said you was say a week am obibia say be come for charismatic anointing freedom FTPP was say radio ya wie but modern pa say it be drew a year Sunday Monday Tuesday Wednesday starting from 12 midnight copem 2 a.m. follow channel C A Mebo Boy at Doom TV at Doom 106.3 FM so Joy Prime TV at Sempa 94.7 FM Hit 103.9 FM this year Yankupon Aqua Reverend 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
0: Duffy's Health and Beauty range of products
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0: 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Omai Ghana. And they will pay a full chair with DBS building. 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They offer a wide range of varieties of food, pastries. Then you know you will be. Now you men no any. You will be. And then kwambi a person di banku di dibia ye obi wo pe fufu ye obi kwambi a person di dibia wo pe konkonte we get some rice balls toza fe na kwa fie da de jai continental na so ye wo fried rice ye wo 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
1: yesterday
0: wo pe fish pie wo pe croissant wo pe pizza wo pe chicken spring roll wo pe samosa and we also handling a ye catering services ahodo for all events and unti we hwe kra kwan tama committee 5 small gate no tamasco gate no echi hwani e wo Pony and Christian Comway. The number is 0244-97-1099. And I said 0599-275-1834. Yeah, see na yes, everyone can hear saying na so. Sanson, I bet me out there, you know. Maybe a wedgement tea. And you're my document, be brain one. I said, visitors be brain one bar office. And you think to Emma, want to mean sorry, I'm not going to know what could be the Miss Rowe. Fair number 0592751834. Last hour catering service. Emra Daniel, Tina Vanessa. Nana sample for Jenny Papa Numinu. Time changes. A question for Jay. No, I said, be awesome. Hey, and no wa abrantie nso kurukuru bi a no obo nana saade no aye wo so no sei no che che che che ade bi no ye friend say ade de ye kra no calabash on na e ice wo ma yi inside no mo de e toma bi abobo hu chaka chaka no wo na wo so saka saka Coming, I am quite as a sabre. A question of way, eh?
1: No, can't
0: say. 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
2: Ninkasso.
0: Titi Baba, Queen Mammy. 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Our young crop for brip, whatever I do, if you cry to Mr. Pinadi and Vasvini. 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Oh, Michael Tufua, and I was in Maracas. Michael Tufua, maybe Brappen, you know, I hear you, my brother, from by his way, Judge Mano. Aye, and now Tufua, as we hear you, Mano. And Eddie Juma, who do be very multimedia. Hey. 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That is yesterday. 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Number near 0246 595 256. You hear Chakwan, last stop, Sanso, Enna and Crime, Repass Ventures, and also Ubihuya and Ewa, na Wababe GB. Morta Guinness, we move, and we always move. We move at all times. Auto Morta Guinness, sir. So Morta Guinness, yaya no Ghana, eno na ye brewed, eno ena sugum papa bi, ewo Ghana, ye dia ye, ono ma B vitamins ni nina wum, ebe bwao, na nourish you ni pedia na kama, na goodness na wum no, unseti mi akabi. 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form ye wo bottle mu de and ye wo jeje can mu de no na ye to Morta Guinness made in Ghana over the imported ones from Nigeria and we are protecting our local business said yes South Africans no protect to local business and we are creating and saving jobs supporting Ghanaian industry boosted economic growth showing national pride ko na ko GP weekend is to be goofy World Cup ama Electroland omo ye Ghana and we beat all companies no omo electronics no Electroland Ghana or say me fan to enim say oba na ba beto 50 inches television say TC and I say Nasco smart TV ye ma DSTV decoder with 1 month subscription free at the account ntibo modern label room your number is 050-315-9739 visit here. Here the cap no befi. Electroland Adaroma. Nana.
2: Yeah, I do.
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0: 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Na na many Jimmy who say yeah.
2: Yeah.
0: It's very good then.
2: No, I don't know.
0: Mimi say me we me could di bone no watch me atum. Me could di bone. Me na fufu yin na ya posi for.
2: Right.
0: Just say. Ah. Kana ya dia o.
2: Ani sabi na menka prosipeni owo Accra.
0: Ah, who's who? Who's police? Who's you?
2: Crime officer. We kona suya ya. 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
0: Oh, okay.
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0: Oh, okay.
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0: Ah. Oh, okay.
2: That is it.
0: Nana waji din waja brifa. 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Eja mami chama omra.
2: Chama
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0: 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why and you grow crying in your mountain yes warrant in the body of us who say we can't go to twist a apostle for papa for you to see one who to be free or I'm one who met me at the hall was in the price it on what we are causing some Congo instrument with your part and on and on I would try a woman already and a toss from what 20 sacrifice from home then you give back you by my pay the crowd so 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
3: 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And the American said, "And right now, no chairman sends us for interview. There were different radio stations. So for threatening, said, 'Your kuboka aswa MPD. Our radio news one and koye informana. Our best small boys, mama ba taki. We did not even ask them to tell me what they were doing because minimum, or today we be a mohwa. Now Obi Kranfa will be twice as much because me here may be my sense in training. And now I'm still be a fan free DJ and penny for man penny can be fan for how many soft come." Communication as I'm George, Hanson Cashin, Fan Fountain, yes, so when you know, na regional chairman, Edmund DC, as at now, police want to Monsa friend and say, if you're on Ranon's metro and Miss Bibiania, or Monson friend and send a venture, she will be in a cause in the idea, Yabaya Juma, in the justice and a periphery on your attention, and you swear, your presence of the
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1: 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better one dey free unti and a world drug day na world drug day no and a nay get up and you be a wobbing pay you wadjun mu yujum wa chicken come out every sense wa penny a try to be a wahu wobby or how ya didn't could rub a bio pursue a giant home penance when I'm near mre why am I and yen was who and a dear ho and wa no more my dear ba quite the kind say bia will be out tonu bunny munchin time. No person would jaya and say or so won't dear didn't cobra moon. And was who won't some na boss yanka sanka sanka sa no bit me a boa. How many panels and wobby or it's media boan.
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3: So over your be offer in the bone and as well in the bone mountain tire. Ayana near China say a in stages. And a stage be a bedroom piano and a home wa one hour quadri wo in the bone mu IRS a bit me a boa. Now it was stage be on my udra brony friend or addiction. Let us say no matter mountain tire. Send who to mountain tire. The China say Afino and the bone no ever show so. A show so my non natural near was away. Now it brings up and pens one a woony panel. Untimin de won. Brony say over power no is in a few ones. I push into bone. Internia and say, yet me a bony panel or bra, nipano, yet in the Fabi Biti say in church room, Bronica counseling. Now, since you know, you did in Druka Krebi Abua and any moment in church, Nana mostly a boa. No, Ayana, a yinipani free baby or any necroche baby kakra. Ah, and no mono. I had to say, and he may be a church, Nipano was I'm ready or baby was I'm time on. Now, I may be more Nipano, it's me a call Neda demo. Said Yana Ebia or Tian Sana in Duboneno, Ebana Sitinemo.
1: And here you quote here, here Francis Yabua, or your community mental health scientist. Okay.
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2: Now no be at na fe. Ni de brosa. To buy a ban a shabby be now we ran a woman here. A woman said to buy a enya. Not so see what the Missouba best you are. What if you do cra, not so what the best you are with the best you. Oh, Suban Papa and Sona say, now what you mean, but some of you know, now so be who is Suban so and so with me home. It's in only half in film, you know, in film, and Zana, Yakazi Nipano, Subaya, you are in a year, and I see what in a year. And remember, no, a basset, yeah, what I and I two are Namo di Kawa, what you want. Yeah, I say, yeah, but say, instead in Nipana, I ain't in Nipano, because you say, you be who is soon in a bind. No question. Any person Suban to say, Mama, with my swing, I can say, oh, my swing, no, I fit in film, you know, in film, and Santi, or yeah, not on you, and Tessa. Into whom you am ready to do now, the Akase, as soon as you may worry, and I say, man, worry no.
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3: Ah, that's a long.
0: Let's just say, what you plan to do today? 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
3: Ah, yes, I know. Three. Too long. Three.
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4: 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So we cross 3 years worse than I say like almost year ready.
0: 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And you say,
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6: was going to run away, but I'm actually, they've held me hostage. So I can't fly back home, so I'm going to stay and watch you. But I say, I have a much better bonus for you than the taxpayers. Yes, so they have to go to parliament and say, I don't have to go to parliament. So please do us proud, and then you'll be rewarded. Thank you very much.
3: Wafanyini Ibrahim Mahama no no na tese wode sem atuga no se sompa jani urakwan nti ombo amomode a nene wobobo mabaso na asemi na coach je yi sapo ekirim se wan hwe ya wobi asabi na adwini mo ha tese miante wobi abe na adwese wo pese wo che ne ka se o wona na hye wona hye na skapudu no wona atimi anyamu chefa kese pa enti ye ho kakra no kakra bi kitwe bi ho me de e ha adwene
7: sometimes esa no e motivate o se. But rugby and Bebas can also more than playing for points. But I don't know, individualistic game, Bebamuno. We have a castle, we have a member, my name, over my past, because my main concussion, and first can of my main at the FMI, and it's been disrupted. Guess on Cochon, Yabuya, now this can of San Ayano. Because me, from experience, you know, anytime I over promise the team, say, the Bebas Cassian, the team goes to lose. And you know, what can they avoid? I know that's a phone on the meeting carry. I'm trying now. Yeah, boy, we are. Now this can I call? Oh, poor, I'm a boy, you know. Manige, you know, Mungiske. Yes, I Mungkobombra, as I'm a discarama. I said, Mungbo, we are. No, no, it's not like that. Football here, very tricky. Yes, I know. We are. Nabusua, I back at Abatuso.
3: Coach, no, and what you're in was here, and I don't know me England, the football, yeah. Aquarius, yeah, Halikane. Halikane, boy, you were born in a baby, sir. Drew baby crown was with a goa. Nanny, a puny muda was said that one was born with a baby. Aquarius, yeah, Kokubo, and someone said, Machacherino. Halikane, where to me, I said, Sagoga, where Jean Crofwa, no, I should go to Twat and no more money fancy. Our friend wants a fan from the home show on Puan and Emrika to Fasa. Eddie Halikane to me, I said, was him one of them, one boy, eighty in grand, no. Womania, dear, since I, Yamepa, woman you wish for.
7: The ball there, what means Angela by being Cassavia? You couldn't see another, you couldn't see. Ball, no, be unable. But, particularly to Ghana, no, like I said, we have to play above ourselves. Question for Cassavia, I'm moving too much. But, there have been the, Oma, World Cup. One boy, customers in World Cup, no. It could be there, but Oma question. But the band ball boom, I'm saying, the way I call any ball in England, no. So we did Kakraka, one, a bit me, Christia, for all.
3: And here you could be a coach, Jay is up for, I don't know, Nagana, this should be at your wagon.
8: The expectation is that they're winning. They're not going to give up. Said they are, last time, any England boy, you know, this time around, they've been increasing. The powers, you know, I'm an alcohol. The defense, you know, so they're better. Yes, start here, I ain't be able too much.
9: Ghana blast up for some more, more money, sir. Send a mobile ball, no, it's good. More defending, you swing your jumay, and attacking, so you swim, and I'm winning a ball, so I'm more pass, you know. Pass move for you to my mom on top, and in the wing here, top on in the wing here, so I'm on the top on bar, no more smooth mutiaji. Come on, Mumma Mikanuson, and Kuyi.
10: Fortuna, we be have it is, because Croatia said that I'm in your heart. To say they were England, yeah, had nine expected, but England, quite to minimum up. It's a Croatia game, you know, I think it's a win or draw for Ghana. Either Ghana be winning or not, but draw. Croatia ain't me.
6: Oh, watch now, Ghana and Croatia match, no simple, you be winning, you be winning simple. Draw cry, you be winning, I'm flat. Maybe prediction, yeah, 2-0.
3: Ghana, this year be a drink, and you could hear in a grand.
11: Ani akwaku ye nkwaye nim na kyna boro no aye bo no wensa mante aye bo odin no ani agana fo esu ye gana fo edi abra wona baba raman mani di memani ede ye egbugbo odin baba raman wom na anno so ye 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
12: I mean, sure, I'm so far, but I'm a man, still now, and if you from paying for no moon, they also moye. I had a bit less bad omen, no, a finichi. And so, no one can say, I carry, I don't know, my yes, I did a dinichi. And, you know, any match be a bit fixing on Mubiano. 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The other Sudanese, then the Venia and Fixino. 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
11: Abusia, what you go, Prophet? Was saying yes, I walk Casa Bantiano, will be Antanu. 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
12: But prior to that, crucial match, you know, Namea, Tumunas, Yamibuaya, you be the crucial so for soon Kunim, Kabashova, call any day, and Kunim Bene here is CIA Kasa, call any day, meaning, man Kunim Bene day, Namedibama, Yabaja Fukusha Fonsel. 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
11: Eyo, enti abusi ayo prophet en waten en kan ose baba raman ne ho atonuo ne ho ntonuo wo kyen en wose osi park ne so osi wo betimi ababa bon no de mo
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1: 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He say kwa de WhatsApp, e dia semun, kina, and he say, we winning 7 matches, a work up. Ghana, ye winning Asia. 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What you mean, Erini? It way, I said that here, a war, and she shall do a, it's African countries, you know, women are born on homodin. And they, teams in the business are qualified to run of 32. Morocco, American, and Sami, were qualified, and Quaco Piemo, the next stage of the competition. Women shall know any Brazil, and the whole group anymore. And what you South Africa, and so are progressing. 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Bon pie set china. The Black Stars of Ghana, a bit me a qualify. And not Tunisia there, was a son in Kukunin and Kaka. Say heavy Rene, no. $200,000, no, no, so bad you for 2 matches, no, but Kukula when we $200,000 for 2 games. 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Lawson Heba, Focus Technology, Tabia Takum, mm-hmm. Remember Drew, Tabia Takum, Rand Lottery, NFA, a year, Kiss Condom, and then the Strawberry, Quans Estate, Electroland Ghana Limited, Star Cement Limited, and the Wo Lucky, Nessie Wemo, and the Inmukua Omobua, Emma, Yede, World Cup Minute, Aya, Yede,
0: Aya, Aya, Aya, Aya,
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2: 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Me Abisha Gasamwa Buache Peggy Amadonko NSA Yento and Cray Mfa Emma Wong. Now happy birthday and comma Mrs. Mercy Frimpong, aka Teacher Mercy, or New Tafo New Tafuachem Nyankopon Eshao. 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
0: Happy birthday son comma Nashome.
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0: I shall wait you don't boy, I don't change sound so and a 2 and a production team would dear new moon summit. Social media won and a dear to a month for Wadum Cassia Bodem Yamamu. 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
0: Wow. That's so much. This is what real man does. If you continue like this, maybe love wouldn't be painful anymore.
1: I never stopped loving you.
0: They teach digital skills and can even earn money from it.
1: Oh.
0: Yes.
1: Interesting.
0: I'm sure. DebrichUniversity.com. Walker, I know you've been going through a lot. And I think at this point, you need to give this a try.
1: Yeah, I'll try it.
0: You still have your certificates, but you don't have any job. I think this is the best job opportunity for you.
1: Yeah. Thank you
0: try
1: very much.
0: It. Don't forget to try it, okay? Yeah.
1: What's the name again?
0: DebrichUniversity.com. Don't forget.
1: Okay.

0: tell me, what's that to come thing?
1: Why?
0: You people were there talking and I was just here, like, I don't matter.
1: Well, I didn't even know you were here. Elizabeth showed it to me. She knows I'm struggling and she just wants to help. I believe when I start, things will change for us. Why you, why does it feel like you hate your own friend? It's like you envy her. Why?
0: What else do you want me to say again? I'm tired of all this, Walker.
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0: Aha, eh, atom 106.3 FM, so na wasungu suwa uti. 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
6: 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Oh, MTN so says, see ya. 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
11: Fata say, usiye ne kama kama abribia. 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Aye ma honam yina. 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FDIG, a good dean crato ya too.
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1: Hey, Oba, what am I real or no? Obi, I just said I'm in trouble in a child, yo. Sir, good bae. Samsung Galaxy A17 wide. Am I the content yet to say it's in the air in the chat? I don't want to cry, I need to die. Now,
2: I want AI. My brain is a baby, son.
1: Not then, no. Gemini, cycle to touch, music search. Now, I'm going to absolutely not. Sir, I'm not afraid now.

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1: You, there was serious meeting.
2: Hey, Allah, Mochi.
1: Now, send it to Charlie. You're free for you.
2: Oh, we are to Boise.
1: Momo day.
3: Hey, what funny.
1: Anu, magic a card, I am in your baby. Mitya, never free or sharp.
3: Hey,
1: say, huh? Ah, Minia, what you have with Yanadi? Anu, send your beya, a prepare or be being Yasikano. Momo, Benya Biaman. Asiminya, Mejibu.
2: Hey, Abante, go go when you want so hot.
1: Allah, Mochi.
4: Oh, Bobbistia, that was sent to. And no, no, Timmy, the war, war, me here, and in this, you and so. Obviously, on a fire, kind of sight, yeah, one more day.
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1: Then I'm more trust me, sir.
0: 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And nam a year juman kasa.
2: Into sir Lumitrust wa. It's me malaria say.
1: 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And in Lumitrust DS, yeah, yeah, penny for dear. And a Lumitrust suspension, yeah, yeah, more Friday, oh, dear. Some quiet test, na malaria, umwa. Mumu, and one samuko pebiato. After 3 days, you know, I won't find me, no. 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
2: 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And in more Friday, Lumitrust suspension.
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5: 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Ito yen che kraw.
6: Na but che, ya but che. 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I don't see it there.
5: Actually, Samsung Care Plus, no. I got a full screen, I said, so dia. Utsias ka kitty di pet. Let's see if I'm now sharp. Eh. And girl has S25 and also can pro. S25 for A3, so Z Flip, Z Fold. Ding now, no. Uto yen na. Now we need to change crafting. I said, I'm before the assassin. Oh, yes, sir. Oh. How do you kill me? I'm a toy. Yeah, this is, yeah. Now, I'm a genius, sir.

And Pokua Wano alongside Mike 2. Yeah, the Ebro Sundays be at 2 p.m. Timomodi answers this Sunday we'll be tiny what tiny ye. Now Joy Industries and a day a swasima yeah day mokasa juma de ba wakwa and a fee a wimbura spicy kebab and Prof Skelly Pok Skelly Pokua at chip by yure. They come up parties, engagement, wedding, you know.

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1: 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Now what I do? Your plan station, what now? Me here say, bass back, what my him? Latest full mattress. I was wow. What you say? Cars no question, no. Omo test say, latest full omo mattress ni nye rubber no. Omo de kosa, I already in koko. Omo de ko, say she no omo de ko, takwa no omo de ko. Kumasi baby aflao eho yina latest form there e ba say mu jucha e form e robber no ma dakra no mo sesa latest form for dakra

ay 1996 sabe na wey 1996 19 ah 96 ana ay 1996 so 96 to 2026 ay 30 years 30 years wrong. Oh, okay. 96 to 2026. 30 years. 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Now, your friend is saying, question number one. Africa MTN, bass off of front. Idika, bad, your friend is saying. Ariba. And I can't call the debut. Who's work with you? I'm going to call the debut. Ariba. Yeah, I go. Somebody else has got to go. I don't know where to be. Prince. Oh. MTA Barcelona. Your friend Ariba. If you want to call it, because I'm going to fight you. What? MTN bar for near friend Ariba. You are the free one. Let me hear. I'm going to cry. I'm going to cry. I'm going to cry. MTN bar for friend Ariba. If you want to call the MBU.

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0: Ah, ok. 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E jene yo bankis kwa ho. 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Wa yine wano. Ase nye wome ye. Aw. Ye may.
2: Ose?
0: MTN, e di 30 years. Ewa fufro, nye friend is saying?
2: Enye arriba.
0: Any fruit on your best friend is saying?
2: Is it Ariba? 10 years in,
0: never.
2: One touch, Anna.
0: Never one touch, there. One touch,
2: yeah. One day. Maybe I'll be family, so that.
0: I forgot to say, yeah, those
2: are. Oh, there be. Ah, never, you know, but didn't ask if. But Ariba never empty, Anna. They be never empty, no. If you Ariba never empty, no. And can't you be more?
0: Nah, space to space, let me know.
2: Space is space in your man, no more in the moment for a man, a credit to a man.
0: And in a call debut. And if you are running by MTN,
2: and I buy MTN.
0: Sir,
2: Uncle Baby, because Metty Babo bomb one those days, now you win, but who say a internet?
0: No bit me abo bomb.
2: Me mobile. Because now you are Ariba. Now you was in. Now you are Casapacra.
0: Then because I pass out of my 30 years in a Casapa.
2: Oh. Katapa.
0: Eh, ne oho. Bas, mame baso, no. Eh,
2: yana.
0: Ye beye, isa beye, wane,
3: non beye,
2: Zin, eno ne Zin. Ina ye ba one touch.
0: Eh.
2: One touch, mwenye, ane.
0: One touch, neno ye voda fun for de, no.
2: Sa na mekan, sa wose membo those days, wane ane, di, Ariba. Is that now?
0: 30 years in
2: it. 30 years, Ariba. And I, yeah, but now you was in, you were one touch.
0: And one, no, Hansana.
2: Hansana. Om one, om one, dan, yeah, and yes.
0: Grow there.
2: Grow
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3: space phone
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0: Hey, you are confusing me.
3: Space phone
0: Ariba sa wa kokohwe no awoka won but wa check eti from space dey ba for na space phone and you no be any space to space. Sabe so kura na ye hye dan fa number so kura ngufun so egu trim. O call ya harawbo. And this that terminal phone so nisha assess e ba no. Na e ba come friend say is this infrared?
3: Infrared.
0: Na I don't know what the tree ho say what the bell ho. Che say gamsi pampe. Yeah, poko wa do war ba bre. E do press and also no mudi de. Na enwo me. 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Born before computer for no. Or mark and canning, machete nina. It is space. And a bar river and a bar MTN. Poku 101 and a distant day. Okay, well, no. Or a born before computer and to be. Mamecha Cambodia. Cambodia GH. Special one to you. The church of. Hey, wow, sir. Okay. All right. The embassy is here now. Mami mo ayinwe. Emmo nyumwe is here now fi. Yeah, bro.

That's right, Benny Star with this one at home 106.3 FM. Girl, catch your say, and your papa, or Modia Baningina, and Modia, so be baby at on that. Super XP, no, and no, I want you to pa, and a Buama, or engine, kama, Tidani Danginano, who drew filling station there, I a girl, and I a come for a dear mommy. Drew girl, there na UPSA Junction, Horna MK. And walk on the edge of my in a special one and come for a mammo MK special one to you. Now, walk up on a course when you go point out, Doma, Wachina, Ghana, Ijina Kono, in TV, no, Drew Bear was a open TV, Papa, and Electron and four, one more Emma World Cup promo, one more Eddie discount, a hold over Briaba. I bet 10 year man so much in the bay. I'll bet me out TV ni bi and other appliances ya. I bet one fi aye de. Say ye blender, say ye microwave, say ye air fryer, and now say iron and a kick and wing in a washing machine. Oh, and now fi, Timaka TV, Now fi, fridge in England, so no. What pibi ato, Electroland Ghana, na, or money man here come out. Antifre, Omofa 0203. 159-739 Electroland 02-0503-159-739 Na any Electroland Ghana for Ankasa Electroland bringing the stadium home. Inti omu TV akesi yeni inti no. Ujina be biana osha. Ase ujina ye stadium ho. Na o shene kama pa t-shirt says on electro and four.

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Chief Superintendent Joseph and Sunyame retired. 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

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One more all night gathering. And when Tiba Modi answer or do Hombe Shimubi. 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Blessed Hand of God Church, Blessed Hand of God Ministries International. 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Oh yeah, first born.

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1: Sorry, I'm here, man.
0: Megan Sege, Waga, Waga, Sega, Waga, Waga, Waga. Nyame Adama Tuesday, June 30, 2026, 9 a.m. Nognita Restaurant, the hall, and all first born singing, you know. Prophet Samuel, Anana Mwating, Asia, first born singing, you know. All first born service in Odia Shesha, so. If I show, we found two more people about it. And now, hey, Tuesday. And then all night, in the course, so I saw the Blessed Hand of God Ministries International. That Tuesday, the end of the course, so I was Nognita

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1: Ebe huu Ariba.
0: Yeah.
1: Ebe huu MTN.
0: Oh yeah.
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0: Hey, my dear, you know the meekway.
1: So we are not going to worry.
0: Oh no, but we are worried.
1: We are worried. Oh, okay. At the right time, I'll get married. Okay.
0: My warrior she ready di anyo.
1: Amen.
0: Me worry inzo ameche mi ministry ase.
1: Yeah.
0: As an ordained prophet.
1: Okay.
0: Yeah.
1: Okay.
0: Yeah.
1: And also
0: di ami hunu na meka.
1: Tampa.
0: Mi hunu ya menga.
1: Okay.
0: Yeah.
1: Onye ya anu.
0: Debi.
1: Okay.
0: And first, I'm going to show you a name.
1: I'm going to show you a name. So I said, I had that.
0: Yeah, me young. And some na make a mom with you.
1: And
0: a nibri some na make
1: a washen. I had that. And to know about to a good year. Or the year dormant, not it. So properly name no.
0: You see, something you once cherished, loved. What's your head that into the good form?
1: Sir, about what?
0: Wouldn't say, na mse be mo de natale ye ta ye do ma. Matu odetiwa eden so be wale o. Omo no mutimi na ukọ a relationship mu olo omo no. 7 years na onye o hwade.

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I never punish him. And see, Hilary Ajisam, happy birthday to you. 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Yamisha, I know you're

my one and only Odogu, Mr. Nicholas Zahin of Tor and the CEO of ANC Spare Parts. May the good Lord continue to bless you beyond measures. You know I love you. This one is coming from Lindon. So once again, happy birthday to you, Mr. Nicholas Ahin of Tor, and also the CEO of ANC Spare Pass. Yamisha, na onyokes, yeah. Okay.

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Kale Chaco Toothpaste. Osun's Chemist. And I'm Sassamaya Debrio.

0: Now, and then one member of the Ayalgated will be. Ah, now members, Omoko Buana. Basa. Omo members, Omoyana.
1: You say,
0: Akaba, Sofu. Sofu as Akaba.
1: Yeah, Mike too.
0: Now, here. Yeah.
1: Radiadum now, so, eh.
0: Yeah, Miadum.
1: And the Radias.
0: We move and say, coat and a jacket.
1: We a blazer.
0: Hey, you see the blue feather coat, jacket, blazer. The blazer and the jacket and the coat.
1: Okay, it's a blazer and the jacket, no. Yeah, almost the same.
0: And yet technology be the moyaba.
1: Debi. Ni dinan kasa blazer.
0: Mm-hmm.
1: So blazer ye jacket out me the see trouser be aso.
0: Aha. Na coat ni ye dey.
1: Coat ni ye first there no.
0: Ah,
1: but in the sense of there. Ni e no sha ni nsa no e dru aka krebu na akot ahata
0: o kokoro. 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
2: Na suit
0: is. Suit
1: is slim fit near born. That is suit.
0: Mo be ku ye o. ABC to Z ya my ID yeah. And wala. Coat.
1: E de ani nyima ya alphabet.
0: Coat.
1: Debi coat. Coat anka sam eye near suit mi chia wo. Into say suit no eson ewo wo ho a coat
0: na suit
1: so say na ewo rain coat your winter coat ewo sa na ni nyina ate eson wo ho a etimi eche awo no ne ade de a coat coat ya de edra bi bi ho aha but na edra wo ewo style mo ne de a suit
0: na mo blazer na ho ho no so
1: aha into blazer na to say na me she bi bi a bebri for maybe a red bi a color bi a but enye
0: Up and down. That's why you bet when you're in up and down.
1: It's ocean on quan de a blazer.
0: A blazer.
1: Yeah.
0: You what?
1: Up and down it dear a suit.
0: Are you? The minimum coat.
1: That will bring me peace.
0: Mayor.
3: Mike.
0: Let us say.
3: I'm proud of an answer.
0: Yeah, but say, but who video we have said, oh, much team and every Ukraine.
3: Oh, yes. And we are Mioya. Yeah. Not the plus Atari's what? Who is she? Na the hydrogen is first, then can sort of try. Oh, more this side, no. Oh, my corner affect. So he said, yeah, it came back the other side. And you want to hear your honor, dear. Be in your hotel.
0: Hey,
1: I know she.
3: Be in your hotel.
0: Now, you say, I'm going to say, I was a civil engineer. So,
3: meaning, come, I mean, I should say, oh, engineer. Pa, we need my power, horse, abri. Road engineer, oh, yeah,
0: There is cash involved.
1: Oh, there be, it depending on a ketuyano. Agreement and moko yano.
3: Who dia, I
1: say, utia, you try first coat, and I say, yeah, first year.
0: Who's he dying? Who's your wasser dying?
1: But try.
0: And now, dear ma, a contractor,
3: Ubi. Oh, he's a missimo.
0: And then, Jimmy, I'm watching. What's my family? I come home. And my baby, yeah.
3: Ghana Highway Authority before say kwan we no ye be ye gata to ho no omo se wo. Mm. Nti omo engineer na baba inspector be say ampa. Say ni se engineer na hu se. adwuma na omo ye free suru ho traffic light na chi SEC suru no mfa se wessels enim ho no e ba ba be si atala ho no mfa so bia ma so na na tie no be san ba be gum
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3: contrata bia minimu no won
1: we den de onwe ye
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1: bi kwan so an
3: ho fo be bi da bi
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0: Ai.
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1: 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Asaka kwana nkasa no.
3: I want to say
0: so they be on buy
1: ya
0: o se
1: buy ma se tia
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1: because he say so buy some man dia ne dia mi hu so mo ye
3: so ya buy na se e ka won fie mi nu na se wa mamwo no e be so a si ya nto abantu so be zo na won zo ya me ma o kwen se ma award contract
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0: 5 million, no, we are 50 billion.
3: Yes.
0: Hey, you guys got
3: who? Ah, all the motivated guys, no. Why are they? Why are they? I'm praying.
1: But I'm about to say a surprise.
3: Ah, send a surprise.
1: But when you
3: are there, why are you there? I'm not doing.
0: I'm going to be in the tape. We are 1-2.
3: Oh, cancer before cancer or more tournament.
1: Wow.
0: Ah.
3: Odi kama 2 million. Odi kama 2 million. Oh, so oh, oh, yeah, you know.
0: Ah, fundraising.
3: Yes.
0: Okay.
3: Sure.
0: Now the father cry say, "What could do her? And no more share.
3: Ah,
0: a bonk or more. No, I can't back across. So where the Obu player back with the one? Why are quarrel?
3: Yes. Like, Emma, encourage you. I'm say, hey, any big man? I share no.
0: Open your uncle. Obi uncle.
3: Open.
0: My figure him.
3: Oh, president. Oh, David. Vice president. President. I'm a man. President. Eya panti ya bopeni Ibrahim Hama baso. Na ya ne binu kana gana ya di nyuma ya mano na ya di na nka yemfa ma han.
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0: Ah, obe ah, obe ya di.
3: Oh, you are says kako. Bro ni bana ba says ka we di abuga last time. Ena ya di gana juma mano na esamani ni esamani. Odi odi.
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0: Ah, o fani.
3: Fa na onye juma no. Who are one for the ability to be also corner fan? Can I call him? Go my cassia, and you and someone
1: can rass of penny be can be pa, mammy, dia, pa,
3: Gazay.
1: A buyer to so man penny as a same money in a mania. And now it's any account
3: of Cassia, no say blue, a sun blue as yellow white and a red blue.
0: When you say a new man, you won't go for me, but one by Bermu pain.
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3: 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Is it North and South MP? 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
1: When they say they we no,
3: they have to
1: dig out for change that though.
3: Say, omu kwa no.
1: Ni hungu mudi ya nti se nyadi.
3: Say, police for who say police chewa on. I come first with investigation. They bin say chewa mu ye group na mu kwa ya. Ni adi kanga kati o say oh. kanokru mbia wo dia wo ni be una enti e be jaa na
1: ne do
3: wo dia ya wo me be make sure so mo dia wo dia wo ni problem
1: mo mo hu say wa
3: eh enti wo dia kanokru bi wo mbia na so acha se bobo din
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1: agreement in your
3: ah, what do you want Ronti, who do you want to
0: do?
3: Who do you want to
0: do? None of
3: you. Who do you
0: want to do? Who do you want to do?
3: When I could
1: oh my what is agreement is agreement it can be on my chest at now so we are can okre na oka promise ye mobie hu e na won so ne best pair oni abe ne nka ne bia wa ye so we ne mofa contract agreement
3: unim dia fra
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1: dem sense nka etu nka o kan no man for failure
3: right
1: so hu enti how about case e ye no o maka se bia wa bit mi wa bi hu ni panama eno ye be ma o se
3: edi bounty ato so no
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1: yes
3: e na wo so tie no
1: te no so agreement bi a na so
3: o scan ye de be ma o e ye de be ma o
1: agreement da en na so
3: o se ye nya kan no die ye nya kan
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3: oh, yeah.
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3: oh yeah
1: ede se ne yin na be pe
3: chana ti e be gaze who say first you got na ni taste no different from say the native
0: na me first time I me did you

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1: Croatia.
0: Croatia. Who's this lady? No. And see, you're quite dear, Mamentia, all these sports ventures.
1: Okay.
0: It's my phone, you know. And no, I'm on for referee, I say, I'm for Jesus, and be Mr. Mo. 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
0: Eh. 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
2: Wow. Okay.
0: Oh yes. We have a show branded one pa.
1: Wow.
0: Come on.
1: Come on.
0: Echi mi jiremu din din din din.
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0: Oh, how are all these sports ventures for Nana? 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Bibia ba ye fine. 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
2: Back to we dey mezo me da sapa me den chake se be kwama. 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
3: boots are the
2: bobo football boots ai bebre debi debi me ton me supply okay, okay, me supply okay, okay, okay. 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
0: so Friday bi am wish ya na ha
2: Friday bi
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2: o debi debi yeye adwuma ka o
0: say no no o mo as ti ga yo dey na yeye adwuma o
2: na bi aha my two person be some kind now
0: so so sika yo dey adia we dey make case baba
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2: 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I'm in fam number nine two. I'm in number nine ubi pebu tini biya. 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
2: that's me bring mic too.
1: Yeah, me so me supply cars. 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Yeah ba. Ayargetes Sports, Onga, Daffy's Health and Beauty, Synthes Tank, Kale Chaco Toothpaste, MLCA Fita, Osun's Chemist, Speed Dot, NFA Mefat, Yabasese NFA Atwaso. 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

0: 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Wutu Minya Shedia Pap Baby. Any Lina Shesage with this work. That's what you platform also. This is Eka Krawong.
1: Of the Incaibo Kessie Biaba. A fade, a duhama who drum and each horn. A buy an ultra concentrate bottle for phonim. Ni hamney and pendu one night. A show much a pa. Impa one mercy was sinny, maybe. A hama a show on Sadia with the morning in na. Yabusian champ for bottle in Mousy Castle Faso. Na essence of she. So stay soft ultra concentrate bottle in a shenne. Nani hamno. A she pa. Eddie, a jaddy and crats way at him. Cranny will be a yam of front to me for one sanka.
2: It's amazing. Mommy just needs to hold a tin of Ideal to know exactly how much milk is inside.
3: Odiabaha.
2: 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She said,
3: Ideal is heavier now. 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
3: Me guessing? 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
4: Mummy is right. 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
6: E was a manichie. 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
7: 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And your fe na wo be ye who debate.
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6: 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Case closed.
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6: Mr. Kill, our pharmacist. 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And Mema Wadi in Fiyo Dungwa Chide Kronkwa. 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
9: 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BT secret. Iron. 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Blender. And in your KKOP. Shushan yatra who focus. And a HBZ. Costa. And Avalante. Nina, your focus technology near my papa ni bia. I am made in Ghana. Na employment of focus technology, dear my Ghana, my bunny, some ketwa. Our office will come, what I could see, Janssen. 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At

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4: 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Nana, what you are good in Mubia? What you mean, yeah, shed your pub heavy. Any lineage said to me, this will catch us what you platform. So, this is a crown.
5: Ophia, Ophia, Ophia, Quan.

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Yes, what? On to me, I'm a liar. My agent, I'm on. My between terms and conditions apply. 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

moi ware anaza moa girlfriend yamu na moko kaya mamu sasa na mehe. Aha, 1, 2, 3, 4, 5, 6, 7, 8, 9, 10, 11, 12, 13, 14, 15, 16, 17, 18, 19, 20, 21, 22, 23, 24, 25, 26, 27, 28, 29, 30, 31, 32, 33, 34, 35, 36, 37, 38, 39, 40, 41, 42, 43, 44, 45, 46, 47, 48, 49, 50. If they were 50 to 50, 10, 50, 50, 50, 50, 50, 50, 50, 50, 50, 50, 50, 50, 50, 50, 50, 50, 50, 50, 50, 50, 50, 50, 50, 50, 50, 50, 50, 50, 50, 50, 50, 50, 50, 50, 50, 50, 50, 50, 50, 50, 50, 50, 50, 50, 50, 50, 50, 50, 50, 50, 50, 50, 50, 50, 50, 50, 50, 50, 50, 50, 50, 50, 50, 50, 50, 50, 50, 50, 50, 50, 50, 50, 50, 50,

Adam for be or say or no. 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Seva da, fama transfer phone number di abano.

ano ti fama transfer so mu nwa mu di aba no value man value woman platinum plus yeah well beauty plus omega 3 fish oil immune life manicure and more yeah well let me transfer so ho.

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So everybody who took time to listen to me, and listen to me and my producers, we are very grateful. And so next week, God willing, Brad Ali will come. So we started from Monday, Tuesday, Wednesday, Thursday, and Friday. So today we are ending. So my producers is Papa Bees, African, Priscilla, and Scott. And my name is Mike Tuo. Tomorrow, I don't determine how we come. 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

0: so we are going, you know. 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
1: We are here.
0: My brother is telling me, close.

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0: and some are debating you ready any movie say so for shall must feel so dear to ja se pass or may sukun kwa die be more coin and bonny or do one shame with ye a chum sa don't is it ye over swakun kasia and what to be as also.
1: What's off for one also and a hair mantemu woman some so and then one also did some to you where crowd the way you are so far in Tilia and rehearsal. Was he and I young come home could see what I was a mess on your back for and anania brewa. Ne nubonia et yet to see into us here.
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0: 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chance you're going to be able to find Colorlink Plus. A imprint, ya a who's in Afra, or the other chisel, I said, Tianity, and I said, oh, toss a pet. A boy, a demo, when you're just so how much you move, do you see, can wow, the official book to call. Yet, anybody, yet, how be I buy? Yes, yes, yes, you come at the amount. Sabana said, we are Bumuan, and I'm say, yet, the padia, Mansanka, Onga, Pruprugum, Pruprugum, Pruprugum, Nanyade, who we are, no, would ye, ye, main castle, Fasu, and Umdi, and Afan, and Debbie, Bobama, Kuma, Kuma, Kuadria, nine, at Dunu, 20. 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Well, Jumbo, we hear CCTV camera, dear boys, and say, if I bomb for our manco for Jumanco, so we do our watching of powers in Yamia, where your camera know what demusun or demu, no India channel, playback and Bemuachano, or Madi and a pet, and a Bemon, or do a summer video, a betchene, a sanchim for the no diamawo, but my dear furniture Franco place, what does he see? 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
2: I want us together with the director general of the GES to declare zero tolerance for drugs in our schools. And accordingly, the Director General of the GES has my firm instructions, authority and mandate under their law to exact the highest punishment to any student caught with drugs in school, and not to hesitate in punishing that person, even if it means dismissal of that student. Because the tendency to accommodate him will be that he would poison the minds of those in school, and that will affect their growth and development. After this ceremony, that the Director General of GES from tomorrow, in between the recitation of the national anthem and the national pledge, every student is made to say, don't start it.
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2: The responsibility does not lie with institutions alone. 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
2: And just last night, two more suspects were picked, and more will be picked. They thought they could operate in shadows. They were wrong. We are far from done. To every trafficker, every syndicate, every network that thinks Ghana is open to business, we are coming.
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2: 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And as I always say, when you are picked, two people will free you, God and the court.
1: Apanyine kwetie nini jumekuwa ya friends na kotis control commission na koko wanone penyipa wadano brigadier general Maso Obuba Mante.
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3: Nampacho, Libya oil prices on the global market, no, net implications, there are times it will be directly related, there are also times that they will be indirectly related. So if all the economic indicators or all the economic parameters are the same, a rise and fall on the global market, no, it would have the same effect, Now most of the times, no, exchange rate, global oil price, trading prices, MPA oil prices. The way your indicators are, price are at the pump. Prices no cost should be brief. The pump, no, a cost should be brief. But say, any drastic measure, but at the moment, no, as the price no is stabilized.
0: Stabilize, not just aging, stable, not just aging. Now, or say, say, a bona bet me about for more, a begging a dollar, and he see the now what dinner so, and primpring. To say, a behoo say, see the now what dinner, a buff for more, a dollar and what dinner buff for more, and I see the new janana and soa, and what's a quambi.

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0: 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DJ Bad Nego comes in a Dortmund. 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Samuel Kwadade Yenchi, Damascus, Professor Ike Wallace, Eric Sedubwe G, Countryman Songo, Battle Samia. Papa Maiso, me who message no? 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
1: Ye kokom.
0: We free no anya abonabai.
1: Yes, and
0: we don't have any time cry. Then we share them this game.
1: Group I know I am quite settled. My friend is
0: Iraq.
1: Norway.
0: Norway, France also.
1: And in France. Mm-hmm. Both are qualifying in answer omumiri na team share. Senegal and Iraq. It's almost 6 points. Now Senegal. Try say Obenya at least 3 points against Iraq. Now if you the BC or other groups in my say Obetina qualifier, but I'm afraid their chances of qualifying no, are very minimal. And coming into this particular World Cup, especially from the African point of view, you know, one of the countries are not Africans, they will GDO Mumuye Pano, Morocco, and Senegal. But unfortunately Senegal, they say almost disappoint Africa big time. And having been champions of Africa under circumstances be a Obeka say a bit controversial, no. Before say expectations and they don't show there's any BBN, they cannot entirely disappoint to be Antino. But I don't know, they are playing for pride and then honor. And I'm expecting say against Iraq there, they should be able to deal with Iraq now or Muntimi and share Iraq. No Munkofi cry with ABR 3 points rather than one and I say zero. So Senegal for I tip them to win this particular game.
0: You tip Senegal to win this particular game?
1: Yes, in as much as the coach in I changes, especially a watch or unse omkokeeper Mendy or the natural chance and so now they omu captain. Koulibaly so so at me I didn't attend China I changes but you can still find the big boys in there Idris Ghana Gay a womb Sansuna Sadio Mane and so a womb a one name war for Timo Efren say Senegal a sa and so a womb one or many an air try some between them couldn't be there but actually want to change this kakraba but any more there they are still far power brand on my expecting say in as much as a change that ban on between them couldn't.
0: Atom 106.3 Asampa 94.7 FM live coverage 2026 FIFA World Cup and Yadi Abramano center referee for this game Senegal against Iraq aya England in here friend Anthony Taylor corner kick ya chobone simunanso short deflecti. Game no, and you started at that. Seneca against Iraq. Idrissa Kanake, Ono, and a Bobo Nasubano, a deflector. It was a fabulous strike, but a fanatic, very shambolic. Seneca for Asanya Kwenya. Mubabo Kwana Etia Iraq. Chabone Simona so a chance. Goal! Senegal Dilos Teranga Lions. The Teranga Lions of Senegal. Amu Asha first goal. So now, The virginity of the game has been broken. Senegal 1, Iraq 0. Yesia Kain Sema Miasa Emunye and a Senegal. Amo Asha first goal. Emrentia Jim Jama Senegano say and a city. Goalkeeper Ayatao. Coach and as a manager Pepe Tao. Airball 4-2-3-1 formation. Tao Diata Sek Nyakiti Jacobs Idrissa Gueye Diarra Imai Kamara Sadio Mane Ismael Sarr winning first 11. Adema Los Taranga, the indomitable Lions of Senegal. Now Iraq. Iraq 4-1. Head coach Graham Arnold. Ahmed Basel, a goalkeeper. It's the one you are. France, Boutros, Akam, Hashim, Rubin, Sulaka, Marchis, Doski, and Fifrono, Amer, Al Amari, Anna,
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0: Ali, Yassem, Ibrahim, Bayis, Sitan, Akbar, Ahmed, Kwasem, and Adia, only the attack, no, Ali, Al Hamad, Atom 107.3, Asampa 94.7 FM. Senegal 1, Iraq 0, Yao Sanogo.
1: Yeah, more Senegal, but so this is how I may expect some best taxi. And funny thing is that Abrantia, your friend is a year Abdullah Seka, Onubi replace your more captain Koulibaly, by a part of a year Guna. It's me a buy, you know. That means that changes, you know, has kind of brought some little bit of impact to me. Even as I said, the primary job in AA defensive duties, you know, in attack, when they had a set player not beating their core position in the box, you know, he came forth and then made sure, say, or play a part in Senegal getting that one goal. It's almost Senegal, but now they've gotten the goal. They are kind of how Umber build upon the momentum now. For me, I'll be very much surprised if Yebo gave me United Senegal in Timi in Nkuma. It will be one of the shockers for me in this particular World Cup.
0: I am 1 year pa area dear Yao Sanogo Erituja and Aya Efiata Ntika Yawa Prep Zone Asada Equadama Seahorse Power Specialist Herba Hospital. Specialist Herbal Hospital, Electroland, Kana, Amuya Bruta, Club Beer, Club Beer, Club Beer,
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0: Omukuta, Eye, Prep Zomo, Din Din Din Din, Efiada Moswo, Ewa Prep Zoso, Eriko, Eriko, Yasam Ketwakra, Sanso NNA, Uremu, our World Cup. 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
2: GFA,
0: and they are the official banking partner for GFA. 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Anopa, Uchuchi and Brochuchi. 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Osiaka Edmond, my friend Iraq, Waji. Yellow Card Edikani, Anthony Taylor. Anthony Taylor, center referee, Anthony Taylor. Waji infringement against Iraq. 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And this is our live coverage 2026. World Cup, and it's a possible red card. Vano Echeke, Yao Sanogo.
1: Via Najuma Bakon, I say, decisions are referee, no, and I say incidents are referee in a very proper way, no, with me, Asher, and so her foul, no, now what they assess and I say, Otimi AMPD player no, from a goal scoring opportunity, a clear goal scoring opportunity, and if yes, then he might be sent out for that play now. Yeah. But then in other game, no, in the same group, no, France LED by 1-0 against Norway. Osman Dembele and Anya Gunadiama Omaya FNS France. What it means is that France will be walking away with 9 solid points in their group, whilst Norway a bit is second with 6 points.
0: I don't know France of one year. The blues, all less blue of France. Omo Kodada Gemma D. Coverage no Epano, Aya Seneca. Against Iraq, Anthony Taylor. Video assistant referee, Okwachaki, Anthony Taylor. Etimrika. Otuminai, Shia, Shia, Shia, Oyachinya, Oyachinya.
1: I'm afraid, Edu, this level, Ayana, mostly player now you're involved, you know.
0: You should be,
1: yes, because in your referee, Ayana, very hard to say. Decision in the referee, you know. Obey Najin and our best son who dear free so and idea very trivial and come my look at and come manako. But they still feel say a clear going scoring opportunity in the player should be sent off. Likely say from this minute Iraq ever ball with just 10 men. It's quite unfortunate.
0: Vaurum Oko Vaurum wa Openi Bakwa Odia Kutia Sisiano Oni Anthony Taylor Ekasano Nidi Edi Ivan Babic Nuhua Huyepa Onodia Etoni Anthony Taylor Kasa Wadro Odinisa Akwasru Abeyum Anthony Taylor Ane Aya announcement. Dear Anthony Taylor Eka, a red card and a red card. Anthony Taylor, ordinary shell bottom. Anthony Taylor, a red card. Anthony Taylor, under 40 minutes, Iraq and a red card. And look at the stadium, Ruby Solaka and a red card. Iraq 4 and a red card. Atum 106.3, Asampa 94.7 FM. Oh, Yausanago.
1: Me catch you say in your friend say I was incident in the sea no. Or GFA on my play and a yellow card. It's a idea, not a very trivial, and not a chino, she will be a any who be bria. Gaviano, be her amanako, but for Viano to say, say, or more a review, an incident that the referee has seen and taken a decision on. Now, I'm review here to the level, say, or more friends, Omran, or more, the way incident in the CABM, no. The catcher say, a likely Sabrante, no, a Binia record, and that's exactly what has happened. It was a clear goal scoring opportunity for Sadio Mane and Ochino, I didn't achieve from. Let's see how, on between a reorganization of how much the honor, no, as, Senegal, so, a bit key advantage of the numerical, numbers, no, mania, over, and I said the numerical advantage, no, mania, over Iraq, and let's see how it will work out for them. Many of them can be the best, more goals, said the Beya, it could do be a Bia, or a mining between 3 points, not as a goals for Emremoa, a bit in my favor. Omalas Gamma Mobile in the group stage, so the earlier they take opportunity and answer chances, no, the better for them.
0: No idea, y'all solo go any to ya. Where are your group I? Group I no. France for my first game. France, Eche Senegal, Ebomo 3-1. Kylian Mbappe. I know

0: ewo World Cup aye boy mu Lionel Andre Messi and Jonathan David of Canada and then yenya one hat trick aye player e dey beckon Ousmane Dembele but 3 goals for France against Oman. Your friend said no way. You could pay more game no more. And I dare say Ousmane Dembele. There were 3 goals. 7th minute and I'll share the first goal. 20th minute and I'll share the second goal. 32nd minute and I'll share the third goal. And you know, so far so good. Ousmane Dembele. 3 goals for France with 2 of the goals, you know, being assisted by Kylian Mbappé Lottin.
1: 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Almost a sound shabre. 35 minutes, Senegal 1, Iraq 0. Shabona CJ Simon, Haneko. And now, Bono Ewo Iraq 4 Eshiaswo World Cup Nmwaye Shiepa One Shaiye Obebe Fie Wabra Wedinda World Cup Yayebwe One Shaiye Siseye 48 nations from 32 nations or 32 countries to 48 countries Entino Weyawa Jwisa Obeye Kukwasa Ode calculation Na Obebe Fie Referee Anthony Taylor. Mabona Bemu Etro against Iraq. Tatubori de Bono Euromo, Iraq 4. Empotemo. Short Ransodabi, Mane Sadio. Iraq 4 no. Omo Tro Papa Peso. Atrasia. Etro against Iraq. Ali Yassim. And at the Bono Equa Bonting. A chance for Senegal. Now should I be a goal kick? Center referee Anthony Taylor. Nenia Bria Papa Wakachre. Senegal players in this Omontomobo. Anthony Taylor. Atum 106.3. Asampa 94.7 FM. Sigma appliances create possibilities. A life soap. Feel fresh. Yeah, was a minute before how did Garia walk on almost a yes, it's an equi. A question equi will be to Dabi, a mafia, a question mafia, a question mafia, they are. Yes, so Karan Assessor, hey, a question, what an mafia. Usamina would you draw no Amawaya Coco, but Empotamuano, Obian Musa, we are tuntum, Miss Row, a life soap. Coqua, Coco, tuntum, Fedjari, never bow. Fortune spread. Fortune spread, show me delicious, always on point. Fortune spread, show me delicious, always on point. Tribune as a goalkeeper, Ahmed Basel, was born with William Sequiam, Edema Iraq. Basel, Tribune as a

0: se akarima enyei uko Iraka, one of the experienced players enyei omuji omutumi ye pa ewo Iraq ewo yewonu August 1996, 29 years El Sota eno sinakai enyei ke hua oyene 17 appearance ediyama Iraq 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so 29 years in the air hupa u
1: I didn't do na him
0: and now
1: oh, so sometimes any features in Kwana it determine age.
0: Okay, 29 years goalkeeper, I don't know.
1: Yes, yes, yes. Honestly, in age. Once you're now one day, wouldn't you mean?
0: As a Ben, okay, you remember what I say?
1: Oh, there's a young one, wouldn't you mean change in fear with it? What is
0: it? Yeah, I was a little good.
1: Now, one day, I'll be to you. I just won't need to say. And you're now one, no, no, no, no, no, no, no, no, no, no, no, no, no, no, no, no,
0: 29 years.
1: Oh, when I pump a more pubia, I was only 29. Hope I said, Chinch, a woman ages. Oh, when you are the
0: past, yes, no goes who are you who pao?
1: Are
0: they? So to be catching them and we won't.
1: There is a yon I won. Obiba, I won't know what you didn't face.
0: No, go keep your demi. True, and that's what true, dear, but analysis and research. Go keep your demi to 29 years. Go keep it.
1: What do you say? What do you say?
0: I don't want to answer for free. Hey, yes, no go. Enedia Adao Beka Eji Kwa Sebo Fia Ha Juba Eji Be Du
1: Debi Debi Debi Debi Menken
0: Okami Yo
1: You can only make suspicions and say oh who suspects but so be make an emphatic statement then
0: okay
1: because nyame na me wo what I say
0: yo
1: say radio say age radio age woman ah
0: na o dia say me na maka retu na to so we bet na radio so I say yo na wo ne dia ada o be ka say goalkeeper bi enyi play bi enyi o kromo ano enu wa sam kapa yan to aso atom 106.3 asampa 94.7 fm Iraq 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Norway 1 France Asha Miansa Ama Norway Ati Mubako. Same group. Yabo 44 minutes ewo Norway any France again one more bano. France Asha Miansa Ama Norway Ati Mubako Atum 106.3 Asempa 94.7 FM World Cup no Emu aye hu ye papa. And on to her place, she goes to France. Osman Dembele, 7 minutes. Anna Kenimapi, Ayasas, Emanuel Tumo. Sansuna, 20th minute. Kylian Mbappe, Essay assist. Emma Osman Dembele, Essay second goal. And Robo Nibris, 32nd minute. Anna Tiomani, Aye assist. Emma Osman Dembele. Esashe ni tego nti Osman Dembele abo hat-trick. And now France 3 Norway 1 Yao Sanogo.
1: What it means is that coming into this particular game na Norway per se omu switch because omu free mwa na ambitious ida aye Ivory Coast from say la Côte d'Ivoire. And I say, Omudi Festa, Enka, France, Ebishia, Sweden, Patriot, I say, France, Ebishia, Sweden, because of say, Sweden, edited, group, Neboa.
0: Yes.
1: Some group in the cry, when you say.
0: Etinka,
1: Wembishia, Netherlands for. But because of some of the second intina, I'm going to share Ivory Coast rather.
0: How many questions Ivory Coast?
1: It's a match that could say, yeah.
0: Okay, Senegal against Iraq.
1: There be no way in France, then. And then that's in the way, a loser. I'm going to share Ivory Coast.
0: Okay.
1: Which, technically, a manageable than so be share powerhouse.
0: Powerhouse.
1: Yes. And he, baby, I do not for maybe resource, maybe be a bit skewed, kakra, just to swerve.
0: And then go 4% or more avoid it.
1: Of course, I saw avoid it, baby. It's be say many or more. Or more.
0: Chance for Senegal, Nasudabi. Sadio Mane. A boss shot in Nasu. Oshe baby, a Sadio Mane, a picky bono. Oh, 45 minutes in now, so she did 9 minutes. Sema and Kuno and the idea Gusso at 107.3
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0: 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Midinia Pedneko, Commencer, the Dotman, Mene Yao Sanogo. And the Upimoha OD4 Ultra Production and Chum Champion Chum Ecosy saying our commentary position a banner research the Abua Chum Chumpani Obini or my Hinani ABY or my award Brita Batano believe in make it roll corner kick Senegal. Which one is the boy? Take away your be. Nankaya Kwanya de Ma, Senegal. Senko Mesha, the second goal, also. Still born in Saye, Anthony Taylor. One man is also a offside against Senegal. Goalkeeper Ahmed Basel. By several situation on the man, Iraq. What cup no more is here pa? Messages no pa 0542 0542 and Oshe Sanya Ebanadia. My name is Eric Bua. Listening to you live from United States of America, Ohio. Good commentary. Mr. Mumma Mofreno, Montuma Boasipa, and your liar friend, and your brie papa. And I was so listening to Asempa FM commentary.
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0: It's like eating Banchi apesie eni eyape e dekeke eni kobi we are bad pa asia duma fm asempe fm muye bruta. You are the headquarters of Ghana Sports, indeed. From Nana Debra Sikapa of Edusa Quartes. Nana Debra Sikapa of Edusa Quartes. Edusa, unimo.
1: It's Ufri. Okay. I'm going to meet Mayera.
0: What's Mayera?
1: Yes, it's Ufri Mayera now called Edusa Quartes. My name first, I'm going to country in painful areas. I'm going to meet my name. I'm going to meet my
0: okay.
1: Bibi nifu ye nipa u. 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
0: Okay.
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0: Na ade chila ukwa tina mayera.
1: Oh, there is a horse, a horse, a horse, a horse, a
0: horse, a horse, a horse,
1: a horse, a horse, a horse, a horse, a
0: horse, a horse, a
1: horse, a horse,
0: a horse, a horse, a horse, a horse, a horse, a horse, a horse, a horse, a horse, a refreshing moment, Asa Paint, number one since 1925, Pepsodent, 2-2. Vim Vim Energy Drink, Vim De Inside. Sama Enkuna Edo Tosono, Yabomu Enum, Akemu Enai, Aya Akwenye Dema, Omaya Eframo, Seneca, Senei, Ometumi Amago Sinibiaba, corner kick against Iraq. 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So, short as soon as Sudabi wa palum bona to him. Bono and a baby cra. Senegal ni Brentia, Niti Adi Kamara. Baby a Kamara, ever won a final. Na emfaswa bianho. Wa money ye. Poor kick. I mean, the decision was not part, but the final delivery was shambolic. Yadiasida Emma, Alive Soap, Feel Fresh, Sigma Appliances, Create Possibilities, Fortune Spread, Yummy Delicious, Always on Point, Lawson Herbal Center, Ehun Enasia in Kind, Focus Technology, Focus on Your Quality Life. 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Nice pass, Juan Echo, Idrissa Ganagwe. Pass our mind on air too high. Straight to touch. Atrashe. Bono, Atrashe. Sama Enkura, Yadetosuno, Akamienu, Nedefe, Edikani, Nabreveye. Toski, and about to born in Iraq. Toski, what to born in Tampa, Iraq, Mino. Juan Echo. Iraq for a Lucy possession. Papa. Seneca against Iraq. Seneca 1, Iraq 0. We're a group I game. Eya fana group stage game etwa. Game numwa ya shie pa jama. Iraq for Betano Vena Water Azapaint. Bigo Energy, UMB Bank, Pepsodent, Rush Energy Drink, Sports Water, Vim Energy Drink, Allow Soap, Sigma Appliances, Fortune Spread, Lawson Herbal Center for Core Technology, Tabia Takum, Run Lottery, Kiss Condoms, Strawberry Gel, Quant Estate, Electroland, Las Palmas Food Center, Star Cement Limited, Ulucky, and then New Town Zongo Rice. New Town Zongo Rice. Still chance for the Taranga Lions of Seneca. Yeah, Blocky Bono, a true. Saman Kura, referee Anthony Taylor. Ofri England, Editor Sunina, Brea, referee Bonabay. Referee Anthony Taylor. Wabona Bemu de Ferdinand in Abreviye. Atom 106.3 SM Panani 4 points of the FM. Ferdinand. Senegal 1. Iraq 0. Diarra. 4 minutes. And Oshie Gonu. Yao Sanogo.
1: Me a bit disappointed in Senegal. In as much as I say, I'm winning, Likely, intimi enfomu enko bebiano. I feel say, in competitions like this, na esau don hujina bebiya. Ebe ma se opportunity bi bana esau unfomu mpia, na weti mi ejina brand, na weti mi afomu diye. So, as early as the 4th minute, omunya ago na fi, by the 11th minute, na Iraq for na inya, red card, na I was hoping, senka Senegal, ebe timi take advantage of it. Yes, osha bona, kasala mbone dia. They practically played in the half of, Iraq for na, but, attacking momentum no morning and they are not being able to convert that into chances creation and then goal scoring, which is a bit problematic for me. Into Papetiao, our coach, and the earlier they can be there. Even if you're buying our grandpa, when your opportunity be say against a country like Iraq, I was sending red card, you've got to bow out with a lot of pride and then dignity. And statement be what I say for years and years to be a group now koto mono crying, yes, be a more than off from group now koto mono and ABA na more other competitors now more than I was through at the channel. But then, so only Iraq, but now say, what the red card now first 45 minutes. You are just leading by a goal in the fourth minute. Then what you're trying to tell people, they say, oh, team now the buy, no quality now, because I'm any day now. I was said the name, no, but what I say. So for me, in the second half, Senegal should come back and do better. At least, two goals, three goal lead, be cramp, very nice.
0: Okay, at 2106.3. Asampa 94.7 FM. Betano, believing, make it raw. Vena Water, changing people's lives. Azapaint, number one since 1925. Bigo Energy, big refreshing moments. UMB Bank, UMB proudly serving Ghana with speed since 1972, official banking partner for GFA and the Ghana Blasters. Pepsodent, do the two. And opa, any nubre, Pepsodent, sana, yeah, but wet cap, yeah, Tim Sero, obi opaso okwere nim, obi opaso ene, nemwadibo suede no, o defender no, defend ne wosi, na wosi, engine na naso, din, fita, entenu, eye Pepsodent, do the two. 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
1: 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Contractors in a way. Umumo dia. 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Na budu masuso. Send a woman Star Cement. 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Sao two foundation. Columns. Beams. 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Star Cement. 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A ya dear will bet me a dear juma and ya dear benu who cry for what to so no one what thing so the year to my own fee a jumum and I say oh my beer she say obe pestas meant obe to me from 0531 028877 from my shoma ube warm ewa kwa barrier ekwa na di kwa eyekwa woman e go filling station e di e ni mche star cement ana cement papa pa.

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0: Go participate. 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
1: Yeah. One already no yard or head down.
0: Exactly. 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
1: Menka
0: say me yanfa me. Menka say me yanfa mano. I am saying say this is the biggest stage when it comes to national team football. But what I say, and you're selecting within a whole lot of citizens, someone I'm going to represent you. Do your best and come and complain to the citizens. Say, oh, after yendi and Nigerian pride, we're in that they are breaking. I can't wait on money day and see if the citizens will not put pressure on government to pay you.
1: Okay.
0: Huh? Let's be honest. You can go back and ask 2014 team of Ghana the call work up. No? A lot of them, they've regretted their actions.
1: Brazil.
0: But a lot of them have regretted their actions.
1: Why?
0: Because time or money crowd bomb wants to say, oh, say bon and give it in your bono. Now you could be a last game, now you ain't even qualify.
1: And you bet twice, you bet twice, you bet twice, you bet twice,
0: you bet twice,
1: you bet twice.

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0: e ti just say na losing herbal mixture so e di sun kunim no wo nam ya pa wo bo anwa bia umia no kra wonte hwe enso akire no ne ye ne ya afi malaria koko e fitikro mu amane hunu wo po so ta ye wo ya losing herbal mixture e beti ne tama ho to kra
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0: 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Ana HBZ. 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

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Choose your grand we pese wucha. 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Na chesika dodo bia wo pe. Afei bo mu mo pin ni se ho. Enu anu no. Wo be nya message a. 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

when you fear do watch it, miss it with this agony. 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

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We are a gamer, a group I game between Senegal and Iraq. FAD Kano and Senegal. And it to move a kabako and one a jamu. Iraq for into me and tea. 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Sansuna, Rush Energy Drink, Sports water, Vim energy drink, Vim day inside, Alive soap, feel fresh, Sigma appliances, create possibilities, fortune spread, show me delicious, always on point, Lawson Herbal Center, a whole NRCA in kind, focus technology, focus on your quality life, Tabia Takum, Tabia Takum, Aye, come up, Tabia Takum, Senegal, Center Circle.

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0: Teranga Lions of Senegal 2. Wow! Sir Senegal for more than Maba, Papa, Papa, Papa, Papa, Yao Sanogo.
1: What happened here? And every major.
0: Go on the buy in the moves, how much they buy here? And look at the goal.
1: Every major tournament, one of the side attractions, Cote d'Ivoire, the last AFCON, Ghana, in Ivory Coast. So we stadium okra different chain at the fan parks now. No my year was especially Abidjan. Now a whole day, a whole for year, papa, papa, papa.
0: Cote d'Ivoire, they never do.
1: Yes, yes, yes, yes. So that was all.
0: Let me all.
1: And we say, enche biye, we could be a Ghana business. We be a for picture ma honu mwa.
0: The guy said me go Cote d'Ivoire. Me wana prof, Professor Wallace, Walia Professor. I bet now we him. This is Walia me wa. Me wa Rando. Ivory Coast, a whole the brutal.
1: The number Bobo Dume, you put Gone, you put on the side of him. I said you'll be a picture.
0: You won't tell them because I'm coming to free dinner.
1: Hotel de Lamaron,
0: Lamaron.
1: Hotel de Lamaron, Honor Navy, guys, living in Honor Nina. Here, Wendy. Now, the answer name, Mexico, Homan, and this is South Africa boy. No, yes, Mexico is South Africa, right? And I am Africa Navy. There be South Africa. South
2: first,
1: Africa.
2: First match or last match?
1: South Africa game now money Mexico boy. No?
2: First game, that was
1: yes.
2: The one.
1: And Africa Navy call yes South Africa for again say oh Mexico phone. Mexico phone share go now and again. No? Or tennis here no who be bini no share Mexico na or free na no come and capture no so oh who be bini or yes South Africa for again say boy way for national entity no. On the crowd the neighbor calling crew. Ntine boy no they say on say oh go help boys one time.
0: If you are Gattuso, Ewaha. If you are Gattuso, if you are
3: champion Abednego.
0: Bibi Abakonye.
3: Yahoo and Emma Hefo, and you hear me. Now, once you may assure, sir, said here, and you may also know, once you be here, sir. So what I say. Oh, Bajuma, oh, Bajuma, oh, Bajuma.
0: Now, Yasha, Senegal 2, Iraq 0. What's your game, Kakra? Diana Bekafia Gattuso.
3: Both player, my man share the Lions of Teranga. In fact, and then you may get my year witness say, I will Toronto no, a year battle of the Lions. Jatam, you know, and dear boy, in fact, Lions of Mesopotamia, Iraqis, and I feel so Lions of Teranga, Senegal,
0: Abidjan,
3: sure.
0: Seneca free, Iraq 0, Seneca 4, Asha Miasa, Iraq, Entebbe, Enshebi, and Oshabi are born free. Iraq for the Emiseko, if you are.
3: Abednego, just a howler. But I believe, sir, Senegal are in the game. Now, second half, first half, actually, when Iraqis were down by a man. In fact, in a game like

0: qualification. Now Oma make it round of 32. They need more goals because in their first game against France, 3-1 against Senegal. Their second game, 3-2 against Norway. Etienne Sawusha Eye goals against Senegal. They would have to score avalanche of goals. Said Ebeya, at least if there is an opportunity. In fact, at the stroke of halftime, Abra and Senegal were leading a goal to 0. Now Oma Beda 7th on the table. And yet top 3 best 8 teams. Ometi have finished 3rd in their respective groups.
1: Yeah.
0: And I believe sir, so here Senegal now are by 3 goals. No? Oma cancel Omu goal deficit. And Oliver Twist always ask for more. Senegal must score more. Because Ushasa group noa, you were Bosnia and Herzegovina 4 points. You were Paraguay on 4 points. And a lot of other countries in that prospect. It is Senegal must get lot of goals. And just be hoping and praying, sir. Other countries are among the same group, the same category, among fighting for a place in the round of 32. No, they will slip up. Now Senegal after all. Now Senegal are looking much convincing for the first time in this particular tournament.
1: If you got to so any attending canoe, solid lady, if you got to so 60 minutes at 106.3. Asampa 94.7 FM. Senegal 3, Iraq 0. Yao Sonogo, Ebisa, Yaba. You will give my pa because, sir, third place for no, Eyai Hupa Yao.
2: The issue is that once I'm a capture, I will say, Senegal, Ewo, opportunity to say, Ombenya just 3 points. And Omunya 3 points now. What Ombetimia hoping for, more goals, avalanche of goals in their favor, and then they will hope, say, Ekobase, Omu, Ebetimia, Remoa, then the goals will do justice for them. Because most of the countries now, Omunya Mbeprin, countries are, Omunya Muni, any head to head, so automatically, Ebeba goals difference. And so only might say Iraq, but now Iraq, concede record as early as 10th minute. You should take advantage of it and beat them by a huge number of goals. As a one team qualifying power, you can walk off with a little bit of pride. Say, will be with this number of goals. But then, say the name in your fear can any the Omaba Beda a year fifth position, a war a best place side. But unfortunately, there are countries that are 4 points. They might be considered first before the 3 points teams. You know, and it's a points accumulation. You know, is the first a year points of a year consideration. And sana goes any idea. You know, but to me, Eddie Abamba, who knows? They should keep scoring and see what nature and as a destiny has for them. But then the other results and the matches are because of Ochina. It being a very huge telling effect on the total outcome of a year the group standings and as a best place team standings.
1: 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If you got to so Ewaha Sansuna, Yao Sanogu, Ewaha, Mediere Ampere Nego, Komes and Dortmund, Kwan's Estates, Enei Uromua Enyasam Ketwakra, Kwan's Estates, Etenya Enkanenanke Tono, $100,000, Ewa Kuntunsi, Teacher Mante, Nana Bwame, Yatisu se who, and yaba $35,000. Hey, Teacher Mante, if you're going now, Yatisu because of the World Cup, Quant Estates, Professor Kofi Anochi, Asu Atiti Fianoso because of the World Cup, $100,000 if you're in Kuntunsi, Teacher Mante, Nana Bwame, Yadiaba. $35,000 per umpa when up a day. Yeah, we be bia. Ya can is Udu no ma and no ma. Why worry? I don't know where you move better if you from $100,000 to $35,000. Professor Kofi Anochi, Kwan's SH, aka Fabregas, on Mbolo Bobruta, Edani na Yakrado, Miss Lau. Wei anya tanya.
0: 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Ye we be bia. Betram keke. Ye one sassy bebri. Senegal. 65 minutes. Senegal free. Iraq zero. If ya Katusu. MYD Pao.
3: Senior was but still a farmer Senegal. Now no. More as a lot of pressure. Now almost stampede on authority. My problem with Pap Chiao, this particular tournament, you know, the selection be anyhow, we're keeping some of the key players. Many of us were expecting, say, Omobebwa Ama Senegal, I excel in the 2026 FIFA World Cup. But just unfortunately, Nyadia sa players, you know, Yehuomo, Oshe, tactical substitutions by Pap Chiao, this timer, and on Ama Senegal, I everywhere on the field of play. Now Senegal are playing to a certain pattern, and looking at how they are playing, and on the Eboa, I'm on my creative in front of goal, and now they are 3-0 up against Iraq Lions of Mesopotamia. But we share players I will introduce you more like Pap Gay, go to VRO 2025, 2026. In fact, La Liga Best African Footballer of the Year. Ewa La Liga Santander 2025, 2026. Well, Pap Gay. Until you ask yourself, what are the reasons behind him being dropped on the bench? So much as here. On the bench, that's what you're doing. Why is Pap Chiao not using Abraham in the daily Pap Gay? Look at players like Elman Ndiaye on any day against any other opponent. Elman Ndiaye, you're forced to reckon with. But where is he? Somebody else here. Lot of players are more integral parts of Senegal team. We haven't seen them in this tournament because Pap Chiao on the decision. Or the Abraham Nicholas Jackson, Abba, fair enough. Ibrahim Mbaye. In fact,

0: calls, and then he will deliver. He will give you that cool, calm, collected finishes. But look at Ibrahim Mbaye. He needs to be substituted because we are not locating him outfield. These are some of the mistakes from match day one. Pap Chiao, Aya, Aya so costly for Senegal. But all is not lost. There is still hope for Senegal. Let's see how Omobe share a lot of goals. Now Omobe making sure say round of 32. Register now, they'll be patched.
1: If you got to so, solid summary. If you got to so, we are too much. If you got to so, Samuel Kwadadeirenchi. Sky. Oh, yeah, brutal man. Listening live from Russia. Asu otie commentary no every Russia. Enei aye hydration break. Players no eko bonsho. Nti yenye suwa de free Russia anadeba. Na you born the goalkeeper? Obisase. Sana na meka se goalkeeper na sanya ni tinu waye no. Emse 29 years no. Ano akase abel. Una u goalkeeper na na. My name is Ben. Listening to the commentary live from Russia. Intino, yechia muamuwa Moscow. Eina. Wensu edenediaba. Asi apet ayuko mua fire. Asempa FM commentary. Emuya da rough. Oh, Abel, so referee for Ghana against England did not watch the VAR? No, see, referee now, the Ghana no match, and one call your VAR, no. Good evening. Wanfa nidi ama obechia keke. Yenshe message sibiswa asan abaha. A lot of messages. Oma konu musionu aba 70 minutes. Good evening, boss. I'm listening to you live inside Accra, Trazako. We are hoping to get more African teams at the knockout stage. Osho akwans African teams bebrinano ebeko manim ewo knockout stage, you know. Hi Atum FM and Asempe FM. Akase Mankoy Joseph is my name from Gomua Manford. Ghana will surely qualify to the round of 32. Na Ochia Mokani, the wife. My wife, Nadia Atta. Nadia Atta. Ukruso Chiao Yepa. Good evening, sir. Very nice commentary. Thank you. Please, has Ghana Black Stars gotten a player called Nana Jan before? Because Kofi Kinata mentioned a player with the name name in his new song for Black Stars called Nana Jan. Good evening, sir. A chance for Seneca Nandena is a goal. Seneca Iron 4. Hey, Yawsano go, and then Efia Gattuso. I mean, 73 Yawsano go. Look at the pass. And look at the finishing.
2: Yeah, Brent Evans and Papa Gay, watch it two goals at the amount of my FM system. Medica Kacho said, with this particular game, you know, the reality is that the chances of Senegal making it out into the round 32, you know, are very slim. But then, there's still hope, a bit of a hope, and you know, you put yourself in a very good position now from a deficit, you know, Omar Babinya plus one goal. But you know, Omar Titi Omokana, now Omar in terms of goal, you know, as you say, you know, Omar Babinya plus one goal, and there's a lot of minutes left, Omit me, Eddie Ashibi, Eddie Akam, they can just bar out of the tournament, even if Omar proceed, they can't come anymore, by making, some huge score lines, a bit me, Ama, almost anymore, Abanyam Kakra, in terms of a World Cup now, don't forget the African champions, and as a lot. Now, you expect Eddie FM, it's quite unfortunate to say, in their first two games, you know, they didn't stand up to be counted properly. I a bit too late, but then I feel that, having gotten red card under 11 minutes, Abra, we are putting a record this. It sways all the power, the control, and everything in the hands of AS Senegal. They should take full control of the situation, which many are disappointing. Back at first, I'm not sure. It looks a bit disappointing. Say, Senegal and Iraq, you want a record this, we record, not first half. Iraq, it's me a whole Senegal to just one goal, but then they've been able to get three goals in the second half. It looks like, say, with momentum switch, then it will be an one or two at the account. So Senegal, they win by 6 goals to 0, any one will be good.
1: And no idea, yo, Sanogo Eka. Senegal 4, Iraq 0. Iraq 4 no airball, 10 against 11. The sunset, Abdullahi Sik. Efa, Edikano, Okodi Yamrasam, Amadi, Kokono, Echreno. And still, chance for Senegal now, should I be? Across the field of goal. It's the Abdullahi Sik, or a match for the Maccabi Haifa, or Israel. I know, yeah, red card, you know. Game, no, MYSH. Same group, who call the same group, group I, you know. Norway 1, France 3, Atum 1.3, Asempara 4.7 FM, Petano, Believing Make It Real. Vena Water, Changing People's Lives. And so far, these are the teams, Uromwa. Nese, 10th place, you know. If you're Katuso, 10th place, you know, I am who?
2: Yeah, Senegal. Senegal, the fifth.
1: Senegal, if you're Senegal, is your mother, the fifth.
3: Abed.
1: Yeah.
3: Onam from Amu. Ore, yene, Juma. Senegal, for your mother, Juma. And I want to ask you, Onyini.
1: No, quite, yeah, sorry. If you're, Katuso.
3: Ore, your power, she's a metro, and a metro, a medom. But I bet, yes, on a more serious note, you know, now, Senegal for any Bobby B.

0: the gun for the bubble.
1: Yeah.
0: I was talking about pub gay.
1: Yeah.
0: VRL player, no. Oba yan sa chani ben on yei. Enti bi sa onse aden jino te bench.
1: Bench, yeah.
0: You see, Senegal, omo plight, their predicament, amani omu hu, and with this particular 2026 World Cup, no nyina no, to me, see I di blame ni ma papchia. Because you have the materials. You have a proven, you have tried and tested players. That every minute, every second, every hour, match in, week in, week out, yes, you are more at the top level in European football. So, why is Pap Gay relegated to the bench? And Oba, you know, you see, he's the difference maker. There is a lot of steel. There is a lot of, in fact, solidity. That was Senegal midfielder. And now, Senegal for a boy, Iraq is in a half pack. Look at the chances.
1: They are dominating.
0: Dominating, more than dominating. Even dominating, you can find better adjectives to describe Senegal performance. I think say they are over the moon. So what I say, and they keep believing. So Ebefa, Edia Momo, Mami Mo, tactical substitutions are around the part here. They should keep believing. I have that firm belief that when they have lot of goals, the lack of football, the so-called lack of football, will smile at Senegal. No man making it to the round of 32.
2: Yeah, sure, sir. And Senegal for Bessere, no man coming in Efia Gattuso, Atum 106.3, Asampa 94.7 FM, 76 minutes. Senegal for Iraq, 0. We are Group I. Final group stage match at Toja. 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Omo duane da pa pa pa pa pa pa. Apecie. Emo Bankun. Any across you. A chance for Iraq. Nanka Senegal Fono. Efia. Omo sai Ashadia Tosunum. MNA atrashia corner kick Sadio Mane and a Jabonechi Wakunho Efia.
0: I bet seriously Nicholas Jackson so chile BBA with this World Cup. It's an so by Yinano offside goal crown shabby washabako ni offside goal against France on day one. Are you ruling the offside? You know? In fact, he's been struggling with this particular competition. But the introduction, you know, on your bad as such, I'm so delighted at how now Senegal, the exchange of passes, part to part. When you didn't name Senegal, African champions. So what does he and what should Senegal, in fact, say no bunny ball, say in a Senegal on any day in a competition. situation like this, we be expecting Senegal be there. EBC are kind, a woman. They are trying, and then they are pushing. So we be near a goal or two in addition. So they be ya. EBC me abo amona. I carry them to the next stage of the competition. But I just wish, say, Oren Dini Nicholas Jackson. In fact, to be breaking the case. This 2026 World Cup, and yeah, in the tournament, but I believe, sir, still now, no, it's better late than never.
2: Dio Efremo, Efia Gattuso, Efia Gattuso, Ntino Miwo, Efia Gattuso, Anna Yao Sanogo, Inti Oo Fomiano Nawaha, Efia Otuja Papa Papa. 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Yao Iraq phone them some mama bobra.
3: Dabi asibe asibe on be chair points. Uni masibe. Uni masibe.
2: Dabi sami wo me boss bi am nim say friend asibe.
3: Dabi tabi tabi ni ni pa asibe. 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
4: Uni asibe.
2: You say your commentary to uli eh. You show me your
3: go. Asibe no ya bo bi o wuro mo bi afa ni bi wa ze ase. Enti Iraq won be chair points. Oh, you know, Obia, Jenny, dear film, so Senegal.
0: Oh, what a goal! Hey, goal!
3: Elman in the eye, Elman in the eye, Elman in the eye.
0: Senegal!
5: I have this player now with the next bench. Hey,
0: watch out. Senegal! And would you go up playing this share?
3: Yes.
0: If you ask Gattuso, look at the strike.
5: Classic. Classic. Already the lines very well. Oh, we say keeper no, or you're off balance.
0: Oh, yes.
5: Someone just say.
0: Yeah.
5: And once the keeper is off balance, no, you just send a shot. Baby Ojina, a summa shot. Look at this one.
0: Yes.
5: Straight.
0: Straight.
5: And you just a perfect goal. And I was talking about Elman in the eye. Say on any day, you name the caliber. We do watch him. And we're Premier League.
0: Yes.
5: For Everton.
0: Everton.
5: And some player when you know, in fact, Pat Chiao says Senegal and Timia Mekia, or quite they would have to sack him.
2: In fact, and then I make I say, what disappointing Africa for
5: Papa, the kind of disappointment that
2: the kind of place and I say material sir Senegal for
5: look at such a strike.
0: Yes.
5: Look at such a strike. In fact, a striker you're expecting from a world class player, a game changer, a player of stamping authority, a player you can rely on when the going gets tough. See what I say? And you have all these materials. Look at Ismaël Jacos. Shebola Obonene. And you ask yourself, say, against France, against Norway, where were they?
2: This is our president, no more.
5: Oma Dakwe.
2: 83 minutes. Atom 106.3. Asampa 94.7 FM Senegal 5. Iraq 0. Gemono, I a very Titanic. Oh, Senegal. Jacobs. Atubono de Bona Betri and Mete Efia Gattuso say because Senegal four players power Yavsanogo.
3: But you see, you can have the players. The entire mean you too comfortable with criticizing coaches now. The issue is Syria, it's easy to analyze it. But the in Syria, you can't analyze it. But what I say, could have been say, best start we no man yada. Then we ask questions. Say, I didn't offer the other person now because I see we. He understand the situation. But then, Elman in the eye, a quality player that say, share 3 games are wabo. Now you say wabo no more than 15 minutes in 2 games until this game. Then you ask yourself, say, at the end, a big kumama sad situation. No? That is why coaches are made to make take responsibility of their own actions. Senegal, for me, I think they probably said a fear can say, in any year they could have beaten a country like Norway.
2: Norway, yes.
3: Yes, they could have beaten a country like Norway. But then, Obeka said,
5: but I bet, so we share situation wa.
4: Yeah.
5: In fact, it isn't like players in the shape of Eye Elmane Ndiaye. Omono omunye integral members of the Senegalese team.
4: Yeah.
5: These are the players we saw in Morocco.
4: And
5: that is it. And yes, and yet the first time they've been introduced into the Lions of Teranga.
4: Yeah.
5: They are part and parcels of the Senegalese team.
4: That went to the AFCON.
5: And won the ultimate.
4: AFCON. Ultimate, yeah.
5: And why are you dropping them this time? What is it? What happened? What were you told? That and your multi-billion dollar questions are only part Chiao. Do have the answers.
4: Maybe the opponent.
5: Opponent. No, but I bet, seriously, you cannot tell me, say, Elmane Ndiaye onisa kapani to play against Norway. Norway team, no. Omuwa Elmane Ndiaye, and then Senegal, ubenya omuwa the likes of Martin Odegaard. Abrantia Bet. Abrantia your friend, Eli Haaland. Wosowo was Sadio Mane. Owo Pap Gay. You start Eye Elmane Ndiaye alongside Idrissa Gana Gay. That was the combination of Yehuya wa AFCON 2025 in Morocco. IMA Senegal and walking all the way to the final and lifted the trophy.
4: And Gana Gay is one of the best midfielders.
5: Idrissa Gana Gay. So what you say? And he performs creditably well in the company of Elmane Ndiaye. Because Anilina wa Everton. So what you say? That is it. And the mistake now about what Senegal side now, and say you blame me, Pachia.
4: Corner kick, 86 minutes. Senegal 5, Iraq 0. Goal kick, Anthony Taylor. No, English referee, Atom 10, 7.3. Asampana 4.7 FM. Kwan Estates. Kwan's Estate, rebuild your dream homes. Kwan's Estate, rebuild your dream homes. Professor Kofi and AKA Fabregas, on the board about Bruta.
3: You know.
4: Oh no, Professor Kofi and Ochi. Kwan's Estate.
3: Men are not casting me children. See, beside Zika. What you say?
4: If you are so dear, just over.
3: You say, it only be $100,000.
4: About
3: 35. What is to be about $35,000? What is to be 75% discount? Umpu ina peka ya moto mana.
4: Na unkwa jaya.
3: It is over $100,000 now. Utim le to miensa.
4: If you miensa.
3: Yes. Fabi ma mame. Umware ya Fabi ma akodungu ya binontinem. Odin se muna nwo tuno. What you say?
4: Send your fear and another.
3: Now they will come my wife as a fool. What did they make
4: us? Estate.
3: Yes.
4: Kwan's Estate.
3: Yes, Professor.
5: But I bet, me call Kwan's Estate. He said, yeah, it's a no go king. Now me, yeah, Saichi, Krana, Toma, me, I'm a tremor, me, I'm a mintu.
3: Who did you say, my fan? Who did you say,
5: you jaya, you jaya, my fan. You jaya, my fan.
4: If you are your stubborn. I don't want to say for free. What did you say? Send me out of your man, Kwan's Estate, Obuwa. Ujano Krobaji Dino Professor Kofi Anochi and Dapa Penti Obani Si Ujami Amafao Dino Iraq Obu Kwanasu Atiafaso 88 minutes. And after the commentary, you were a lot of education at the Babamu because Ayahu Ewa 10th place in Esroho. Senegal, Asha, Enum, Iraq, Enshebi. Way, Aya Group I, Kema, Etoja. Referee, Anthony Taylor. And a Jemu Tintin. And Chakra. 90 minutes in Nano, Ebereweye, Nia Shadia. Referee, Anthony Taylor. Ofri, Injuries, Abrochimemo, Debatoso. Betano. 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
2: 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Efia Gattuso.
5: And then you made a goal first. It's raining goals. And then you know, mom called 3.5, need 2.5, and then I father that. I say, hey.
2: No way.
5: In fact,
2: no way. No France.
5: Yeah, Posano. Yeah, Posano. Yeah, City Centre Magono.
3: Yeah. Desire Dre. Ashe. France. And my France team is dangerous. No, even on my bench, you know, it's as good as team be starting it.
2: But my mobile, if you say, Osman Dembele, Abo hat-trick.
5: Oh, sure. And then, yeah. Oh yeah, Ballon d'Or winner in the making.
3: Yeah.
5: So what I say, for Dembele, he will win the Ballon d'Or second straight season. He deserves it. Mm-hmm. So what I say, regardless of where France ever plays in this World Cup, okay. Already no, on one leg, mm-hmm. A pole position, what the Champions League. What I say, back to back. The famous Arsenal, the Gunners, what it's in the number, who is it? Ballon d'Or trophy in chain. It's the World Cup, no? Not the Bakuna day. Eddie Akahua. Abed, on any day, you can't take anything away from Osmani Dembele Dembios. Or your Magica. When he is in his element, like you said, your woman name, you know, he's unstoppable. You can't stop him. So what I say. But no way for any day, Omunkafra, could say, Yako, and confirm no way.
2: You can't stop. Osman Dembele, Efia Gattuso. Oh, this lady is fabulous, Efia Gattuso. Atom 106.3. Asempana 4.7 FM, Dina Pedna, Goko, Mensa, Dotman, Mene Yao, Sanoko, and then Efia Gattuso. 90 minutes no, Aso, Simansia, Dotos, Rabomo, Miasa, Akamiasa. Senegal 4, Ash Enum, Emma Iraq, NTB, NTB. We a group, I came out, Etoja. But same group, France 4, you know what, one way, Juma. Now, we have said, no way, no hell, and
3: on the bench. Somebody can catch us, coach in the, I had chatters in the call, ton of events.
2: Match 4, Senegal.
3: The last game, no, oh boy, no, winning. 11 players now they are starting.
2: Yeah.
3: Or bench, Muma, 10. Dominion at an bench, Ellen Halland, one minion, or bench, you mean, and a cast under bench, a pen or the captain Amber, born in South Wales, or name ranted and Quaconia, and another 4-1. Or boy, no person to fetch, or no Kushia, could you want dance over Kushia, Netherlands, or any women on between Hanajin. What I say is almost on, or my second, or my next game. Granted, it's too many Côte d'Ivoire neighbor. That's what I say.
2: Yeah.
3: Easier to face Côte d'Ivoire than to go and face Netherlands and the other big boys. Man.
5: But I bet even that, sorry, say, make a too short. Already, no way for no. More has surpassed their own record.
3: Yes.
5: Their fourth appearance, you know. In fact, in 1938, Omo winning game. 1994, Omo winning one game. 1998, the last time Omo Baya, 28 years down the lane. I feel no matter how much we win one game, but this year they've won two games. Our first two games already, no, they.

0: 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And pabwa. 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Wow! 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Oh! And Iraq for no at a praga. 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Hey! So where is Efia Gattuso now? I'm really enjoying her analysis. Efia Gattuso, you are brutal. My name is Amans Atimota Petroleum. Anna Odi Abba. France Free Iraq 1. Isaac from Adenta. More fire. Atum FM, Masampa FM. Number 1. 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Stay blessed. When should your dear say hi? Very best commentary. A nice analysis from Prophet Paul Mawuli. My greetings to beautiful wife. Wife, no one for the dear ma. Beautiful wife. Referee! A center referee, Anthony Taylor. A referee, Anthony Taylor. Wa bona bemu, Eddie Bibia, but we are Senegal 5, Iraq 1. Senegal 5, Iraq 0, sorry. Senegal 5, Iraq 0. The other game, no, and I hear France 1, Norway, France 4, Norway 1. Oh, the phone, no, I can't tell you, so. France 4, Norway 1. And Norway. France Echomo Bomo 4-1. And Senegal. And Omochi Iraq Ebomo 5-0. Massive result. And Mehusa head coach Graham Arnott. Which here Ayatao. And today France. Group I, our 9 points. Norway, our 6. Senegal, our 3. Iraq, any point we are. Omo we omo group runto. France, there. 100% record. Group stage, you know. We're winning matches in Atom 107.3. Asempa 94.7. Third place rankings. Aya Sweden, Ecuador, Bosnia, Paraguay, Senegal, Croatia. Korea Republic, Algeria, Scotland, Cape Verde, Belgium, Korea, and then Democratic Republic of Congo. Hey, if you are who, to be honest with you, look at the 10th place rankings. Sweden, Ecuador, Bosnia, Paraguay, Senegal, Croatia, Korea Republic, Algeria, Scotland, Cape Verde, Belgium, Congo, DR.
1: But if you number 6, Benin, you know, Obi Amoni Mache. The final match will be Amoy. It is Senegal.
2: Korea. Korea now.
1: Korea, Bonnie. Yes.
2: Scotland, Bonnie.
1: Korea, Scotland. But every Croatia, Algeria, Scotland, Cape Verde, Belgium, and Dr. Congo.
2: Exactly.
1: Obi Amoy final day match. Obebo. And no, and I am Eddie Amas Senegal. And clearly, which are fixtures now? Cape Verde. Ni game na likely so beshe.
3: Yes. Okay. And I said the never call 5.
1: That is it.
3: And you see, one funny thing is that, if you are any abed, one funny thing is that, so we share,
0: Yama third place, no, beyond here, a third place country, some Sweden. Yes. Ecuador, Bosnia, yes. Paraguay, Senegal, Croatia, yes. Korea Republic, Algeria. Yes. And yes. 8, you know.
3: Yes.
0: And lie, and that's it.
3: And sure.
0: Scotland, Cape Verde, Belgium, Democratic Republic of Congo.
3: It's senka senka siya nang katiya di anka women anka eko.
0: Eko.
3: But the funny aspect is that aside we say that hono.
0: Yeah.
3: That said that if you do attention, ebi mu two games eno.
0: Yeah. Other way.
3: Based on our results on binyan, it means that ebi mu omu niharisa deba.
0: Yes. The more.
3: Say Ochina. My more example. Ochina. Say Croatia. Ghana with 4 points. Croatia with 3 points.
0: 3 points.
3: Say Croatia. Esha Ghana. Croatia beko 6.
0: Yeah.
3: But what I say, now you gonna free second, that's a CA, and they have that third.
0: Yeah.
3: And they have that third, it means that a be year free. A hot diaba be can't sanko fu emu.
0: Sure.
3: And they have a can't sanko fu emu. Now, we have 4 points more than Senegal. It, you know, a better Senegal baffum.
4: Ejuma wo ndi an adwe ba asia ye ba da
3: ye. Obi a owo 4 points obi ye round dey adere nyina wiya. Obi owo 4 points e wo ho bia beti abafom. But as I say, obi obe wo bia no beti e de abafom. So motiba form no. Na e ho na beti sa Senegal be ko na se de ntia na mani abrese nka Senegal empe one goal. Enfa enka ho na nka enfo munya.
4: Na nka Senegal an share 6.
3: Yes, enka motiba share 6 ah. It means that enka be mo aba benya eye 3 points plus of 3 goals. But what did they make an answer? And so when you have 3 points plus of 3 goals now so far, or more 3 points near the end in Croatia L minus one. South Korea there or my body there or minus one is Senegal for results you can put them and beat your mother. Algeria L minus two. And Scotland L minus three. It means that Senegal L were good standing than all this. Countries. It's in Komunya Bako Kanwa. Nkedomo call plus of 3 goals. Nankedomo jina by B. Ah, I say, a kobasa yenshu goes in Kwa. Nanked is in the guide in Echo. Now, Senegal, Shabbat, Akwa Kudi, other countries, you know, matches na Aka,

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